brilliant. Uncle Cracker with Drift Away. That was from the album No Strangers to Shame, and released the single as well back in 2002. But that was written by Mentor Williams in 1970 and originally recorded by British singer and actor Mike Berry on his 72 album, Drift Away. It's been recorded by lots of people now, hasn't it? All right. We've known John for the first bit, but John will be with us when we play the interview we did earlier this week with Dean Owens, who's playing at the Denby Castle Hotel on Friday in Liverpool. And tickets are still available. So listening to the show, listening to the interview, and buy your tickets for the show. It's the first Garden Party Presents gig that we're putting on. So I hope you can join us. But listen, keep listening. This is Judy Sill, The Lamb Ran Away with the Crown.

There you go, Judy Sill. The Lamb Ran Away with the Crown. I hope you enjoyed that. That's from the album Judy Sill from 1971. We are going to get bangled today now with one that was sent in to us. And this is Logan Mack, Till the Ground.

0: 自動。
1: Go, can you hear that noise? That's the boiler kicking off again. I don't know what goes on in this place. That was Logan Mack and Till the Ground, which I think is brilliant. I love that song. Logan Mack's a red dirt rooted singer songwriter from small town in Oklahoma, and where the music shaped by blue collar upbringing, vivid life experience, and a deeply personal return to songwriting. He stepped away from music for over 10 years, but and built a career in construction. He's found his way back, but he's still working. He's got a wife, 3 daughters, and well, that's brilliant. I thought the harmonica in that actually reminded me of one of my songs, Ruby Bridges, off This Side, Other Side album. It's very similar. All right, we've got another new artist, and this is Regan Stewart. You Had Me at Y'all.

Regan Stewart, you had me at Yowl. She's great. Saw her at Katie Hurt's Good Company event at Thornton Up a few months back. And funnily enough, tomorrow there's another Good Company event at Thornton Huff. So if you feel like a Sunday night out with four brilliant artists, get yourself tickets for that. We'll play. Tell you more about that later. But that's where I met Regan Stewart, and she's absolutely lovely. John and myself had a chat with her for a while, and she's really nice, and I love that song. Okay, we're going back in time a little now to 1984. And this is for my son Christopher, who wishes he was born in the USA, which he wasn't. Downbound Train.

0: We go Bruce Springsteen, Downbound Train, from 1984's album Born in the USA. There you go. All right, we've got a new one now from Waylon Jennings. Yes, Waylon Jennings. I think his son's had something to do with this. Dug out some old tracks, never released. Waylon Jennings, Glen Campbell. This is a song called Diamonds that was sent in to us. So I'm happy to play this. Bit of outlaw country, Waylon Jennings.
1: Ernest, angel loves me.
2: Are you rolling? One, two, one. Come in when you want to.

Yo, Waylon Jennings, Glenn Campbell co-wrote that song together. It was actually recorded back in about 78 or something like that, but it's part of a trilogy of new albums from Waylon Jennings put together by his son Shooter. So that's this year's release. And not sure why I didn't release that at the time. Excellent stuff. All right, another track sent in to us. And this one is Craig Campbell, Better by the Sea.

0: all of that.
1: Craig Campbell. Don't think he's any relation to Glen Campbell, although it followed a song written, co-written by Glen Campbell. That's Craig Campbell, Better by the Sea, and Craig's regularly the keyboard player on tour for what's his name? Got his flipping name. Luke Bryan. And then he's gone off and done his own solo stuff, and he's had quite a number of hits as it goes, and he still plays with Luke. So, yeah, he's doing very well over in the States, where he's from, of course, and he's from Georgia. But he's in Nashville now, of course, like they all do. This next one, I'll say a few hellos first, I think. So we've got Mark Lees listening, who was listening to the Swing Show earlier. I think you're still listening, Mark. Good morning. Does a lot of work on this show, this station. He presents his own show and a lot of work in the background for the station. Also to Lynn Croxton listening in this morning from Mel's. Morning, Lynn. Hope you're all right. And my Auntie Lillian listening in. Good morning. Hope you stick with us for a while. Before you go and dog walking. Okay, hope to see you soon. We have now got Shane McGowan and Moya Brennan, and this is a track off an album called Music of Ireland. It consists of a lot of Irish singers singing Irish songs, I guess. This was Shane McGowan and Moya Brennan, and this is You're the One.

Shane McGowan, Moya Brennan, You're the One. Lovely song, that, isn't it? From 2010. All right. Anyone a fan of The Killers? I used to be. But Brandon Flowers has got a new album out. It's a country album. I've not listened to it yet, but I have heard this one. This is the opening single. The album's called Thrasher, and this track's called Paradise.

There you go, Brandon Flowers, Paradise, new track from his country album. So I look forward to hearing that and see what I think. See if it's got more country in it than Beyoncé's, which just by the one track it definitely has.

Can't beat a bit of banjo. All right, we had one sent in to us by Carlisle Wright, and this is her new single. This is Half My Heroes.

Beautiful. Carlisle Wright, half of my heroes. Like we have Brandon Flowers venturing into country. Carlisle is a fourth generation singer-songwriter. And she played on the final Alan Jackson gig ever at the Nissan Stadium in Nashville. And she's also recently made the CMA Festival and the Grand Old Opry debut. So she's doing all right at the moment. Lovely song, that one. More local now, we've got Northern Ireland's Liverpool-based Naomi Campbell, who never stops working. If she's not working at Motel Sundown or the Laurel Canyon a lot, she's doing her own thing, pushing her solo career, playing up and down the country. This is Naomi Campbell, current single, Comfort of the Breeze.

Naomi Campbell, Comfort of the Breeze. Beautiful new single there from Naomi. Going to see her at Prohibition Recording Studios, where she's playing on Thursday the 12th of November. Get yourself tickets, she's brilliant. Yeah, you won't be disappointed. It's only a small venue, so grab your ticket while you can. Just behind the Philharmonic there in Arad Street. All right, Ian Prowse has got a new album out, and the album's called No Names. On this, the track called Moe's Wheel.

Mose Wheel, Ian Prowse from his new album, No Names. Story in there to be listened to closely. To grow that track, definitely. I've heard it a few times now. We're getting close to our interview with Dean Owens, and we'll get there soon. In the meantime, we are now going to play Danny Nichols and Freewheel.

Whoa, excellent stuff there. That's Danny Nichols' Free Wheel from her latest album, Making Moves. Danny from Bedfordshire in the UK, now newly based in Nashville, where that was recorded and released. She got a country, love of country, and roots American roots music from her Anglo-Indian grandmother's record collection, and then she inherited a guitar off Uncle Heathcliff, and it's a 1963 Burns London guitar, rumoured to have belonged to Billy Fury. So there you go, Liverpool link for you. It's just sitting there. Alright, it's time for our interview with Dean Owens, and we recorded this yesterday on over Zoom, and hope you enjoy it. Settle down with a cup of tea and listen in, and we'll pop a few songs in as we go along. We just find where the actual interview's gone. There we go. Ooh, I can't see it. There we go. I think I've labelled these wrong. We'll get this right. Anyway, I'm going to put another song on in the meantime. We're going to play a Dean Owens song. This is a track to introduce him. This is called Wall of Death. This is from his album Spirit Ridge.

0: superb Dean Owens and Wall of Death from the album Spirit Ridge that was released last year, 2025. And let's go over, John will join us as well. Let's go over to the interview with Dean Owens that we had yesterday. He'll tell you all about himself.
1: Well, so my name's Dean Owens, and I am what I like to call myself as a real troubadour. I have travelled, you know, all over the world, really, making records, predominantly in the US, but you know, some in Italy as well. And I like to, you know, take my music to wherever, you know, people want to listen to.
2: Yeah, I mean, you're obviously you're from Scotland. Is it Glasgow you're from?
1: No, I'm from Edinburgh, actually.
2: Oh, Edinburgh. I'm from the wrong thing then.
1: Yeah, right. Actually, I'm from Leith, which is the port of Edinburgh. So if you come from Leith, you generally say you're from Leith, not Edinburgh. But you know, that sometimes confuses people. So when I'm doing interviews and stuff, I do tend to say Edinburgh first and then explain the whole.
0: Yeah, otherwise we'll be going, where's Leith? Yeah,
1: exactly. Yeah. So I'm what you call a Leither, and lived in Edinburgh all my days until 5 years ago when my wife and I moved down to the Scottish borders. So we're still in Scotland, but only just.
2: Ah, right. Leith's the place where the big ship is, isn't it?
1: The Royal Yacht Britannia.
2: Yeah, Britannia. Went to visit that this year. It was great.
1: Yeah,
2: really good.
0: Yeah, I went a few years back.
1: Yeah, at least there's a lot of, it's a, you know, a place full of characters, you know, a bit like Liverpool, really, you know.
2: It's very bohemian.
1: You know, and they've done a similar thing, I think, to, you know, the old buildings in the docks, you know, turned them into sort of, you know, nice places that you know, people want to live and stuff. And, you know, I think they've actually preserved a lot of the buildings quite well in Leith.
2: Yeah.
1: And I mean, and Liverpool's been, I mean, the transformation there has been incredible, you know.
2: Yeah.
1: Last time I was there, I think it was about, I don't know, maybe five or six years ago. And I hadn't been for quite a while, like properly to actually see a bit of the place. And I couldn't believe how much it had changed, you know. A lot of building going on and stuff. Eh?
2: Yeah. I mean, I know the war had a lot to answer for, but knocking a few buildings down. But Liverpool City Council got a lot to answer for as well.
1: Yeah.
2: You go to somewhere like Glasgow, which is very much like Liverpool.
1: Mm-hmm.
2: And Edinburgh is my favourite place in the world. I'll tell you that now. I'm not just saying that.
1: Oh, all right. Okay. Well, it's a nice place, you know.
2: Yeah. I always try to go there. Am I right in saying Elvis Shakespeare? There's a shop, Elvis Shakespeare.
1: Yeah. It's actually, sadly, just
2: on the Leafwood Road.
1: Just closed this year. Yeah. Just closed. Yeah.
2: Ah, right, okay. Must be the last person there.
1: Yeah, maybe, yeah, just a few months ago, actually.
2: A shame.
1: I know. Yeah, I mean, Leith Walk's got, you know, an immense amount of shops and stuff on it.
2: So. Yeah. Okay. So, got to say, your music blend Scotland, Americana, and something almost cinematic. Where did that mixture begin for you?
1: Well, I've always been interested in film and literature as well, and the landscape of America. I've done a lot of traveling there, especially in what are known as the southwestern states, you know, Arizona, yeah. Utah, Colorado, New Mexico, etc., California. And I've always been interested in the music that comes from these areas. And fell in love with the desert first time I went there. And I love the music in a lot of, like, big westerns, the Ennio Morricone stuff, you know. Not just the westerns, but, you know, things like
2: westerns, yeah.
1: Yeah, Once Upon a Time in America, all that kind of beautiful music. And I like some mariachi music and stuff. So I've always liked the trumpets and things, and you know, as I say, I've spent a lot of time in the States and Nashville in particularly as well. But when I've been in Nashville working there, it's been the first time I went to Nashville wasn't necessarily for country music, you know, it was just to go and be in a city of music, because I think that there's a misconception in Nashville that it's all just country music, and it's it's not. It's a city of all kinds of music and, some great independent music, so indie music, as you would call it, and lots of just great roots music. The countryside of it is obviously there and should be appreciated as well, but I don't think that's all Nashville is, you know?
2: Yeah.
3: It's a lot of Hindus on a Saturday, man.
1: Sorry, what was that, Dave?
3: It's a lot of Hindus on a Saturday.
1: Well, it's become it's sort of downtown, you know, Broadway, as it's called, has become, yeah, a bit of a mess, to be honest. I mean, in my opinion, it's you can't move without hearing, you know, pretty much the same kind of music coming out of some rooftop bar, really, really loud. Lots of Hindus, stag do's. It wasn't like that when I first went to Nashville, you know. Broadway was kind of like you'd go down to like Robert's Western World and you'd see BR549 playing and stuff like that. You know, that was like the 90s, sort of late 90s, sort of mid to late 90s. And then I continued going through my connections there because I was very fortunate, really. I was in a band called the Felsons and we toured a lot with a band called the Mavericks. And I got invited to Nashville by the guys in the Mavericks and they introduced me to a lot of really useful people. So yeah. I was lucky. I just was, you know, I wasn't going in cold and, you know, it was, I had good introductions really, really early on. So that really helped me.
2: Yeah.
3: Fabulous. Did you do lots of, sorry, John, did you do lots of songwriting sessions out there in Nashville then?
1: I did, yeah. So the drummer and the Mavericks guy called Paul Deacon is one of my best pals. And he, the first time I went, he introduced me to some other songwriters. And I did end up doing these, like, you know, basically just going into a room with someone you'd never met before. And sitting, you know, looking at each other, let's write a song. I found that interesting. I found it quite strange to start with. I got used to it after a wee while, but it's quite an odd experience because one of my experiences I remember well was being in it was the EMI offices in Nashville. They had actually songwriting rooms, which was attached to their offices, and it was almost like a motel. And so each room, you know, you had people like me in there with somebody else writing. And because the walls were so thin, you could hear other pieces coming through from me. So, you know, at some point I thought, geez, we're all trying to write the same fucking song, you know? You know, you'd hear like some chords feeding through the wall, and then obviously that must have probably influenced you. And it was weird. I had some good experience. I had one experience where I went to write with a guy who was so stoned it was unbelievable, and the room was just filled with marijuana smoke, and he insisted on his friend sitting in the room with us. So I had this kind of guy sitting in the corner while me and this guy tried to write. Well, I was getting so stoned on just the fumes. And I can't even remember. I remember like the leaving that place just feeling absolutely hammered and, you know, not even sure if I got anything from it. it sort of stayed with me though, the memory.
2: Yeah.
1: I can't even remember who the guy was. He was a well-known songwriter in town. But yeah, I don't think anything constructive came out of that.
2: Keep out of it now.
1: No.
2: Yeah. I mean, you collaborate with a lot of people. I mean, you know, Calexico. You've done EPs like it became albums, and Spirit Ridge you've done in Italy, but an Italian band of musicians.
1: Yeah.
2: You know, it's really fascinating approaching your work and listening to it because you don't know where the next thing is coming from. Makes you want to, I mean, Calexico, well known, aren't they? I mean, I'm going to say, what makes you want to work with artists from different places? Do you feel?
1: Well, I mean, I think it's just working with different musicians because each musician, you know, brings a different colour, you know? And because I've always liked going to a studio. I've never been one for Like, and you know, I've never wanted a studio in my house, and you know, and where we're living now, I could have one, and I'm not interested in that. I like to go to a studio and work. I just find that a whole lot better than, you know. I've got a little recording device in the house that I can do like rough demos on and stuff. Yeah. But that's, I mean, it's literally something that's attached to my phone. I'm a bit of a technophobe. I don't really like, you know, dealing with technology, you know. This is about as far as I go, really, you know.
2: Yeah.
1: But so I've always liked going to a place, because I think you become more focused when you're with people and you're there to work. And
2: you're watching the bill tick over as well.
1: Yeah, I mean, that's the downside of going to a studio, is that you do sometimes clock watch. But I've been really lucky with the people I've worked with, and like when, you know, recording in Nashville with a guy I've worked with a lot, a producer called Nielsen Hubbard. You know, when there was never any clock watching there. I mean, it's just you're there until you get the job done. And the same in Italy. I mean, Italy was an incredible experience, the making Spirit Ridge, because I recorded that in a 400-year-old farmhouse in the hills outside Bologna. And we were recording at any time of day, you know. There was definitely no clock watching there. There wasn't a clock.
2: No.
1: Yeah. Watch. So, yeah.
2: While you're talking about Spirit Ridge, what's the story behind the Lion Tamer ancestor?
1: Yeah, so that was it was kind of coincidental that the area of that I recorded in Italy was also the area where my ancestors came from. My great-great-grandfather, his name was Ambrose Salvona, and when he came to the UK as a small child, he grew up in the circus, and he ran the circus, and he was a lion tamer in the circus. So I guess that's kind of where a little bit of my sort of wandering and, you know, like, it's in my blood, the traveling and going to different places and working with different people, different characters. You know, it's a bit like those, I mean, we've got an old poster from one of the circuses, you know, and it's all these different people in there. And I think I sometimes look at that poster and I think, God, I think I've got a bit of each one of those characters in me, you know. I've got the lion tamer and I've got the clown, you know.
2: You're not going to write a song like Being for the Benefit, Mr. Kite, are you?
1: Well, it's funny because one of the songs is already, like, I wrote this song about my grandmother, Dora, and which was on an album called Into the Sea, and it does mention the characters on this poster, and it does read a little bit like that, you know, Benefit from Mr. Kite, you know. Some strange characters.
2: Great. David, aren't you?
3: Yeah, I was just, I noticed on Raining in Glasgow track, jumping around here, but from Whiskey Heart's album, you mentioned Elvis Costello and the Attractions at the Barrowlands. As a big Elvis fan, which John is as well, I just wondered, are you a fan of Elvis?
1: Oh, yeah, of course. I mean, that's a real thing that happened. You know, I went to Barrowlands to see Elvis Costello and the Attractions. I've seen him in various guises over the years. I haven't seen him for a long, long time. But, I grew up in Leith, and my older brother was one of the sort of first punks in Leith. And of course, when Elvis first came out, you know, with things like Pump It Up and stuff, he was sort of branded, you know, as a bit of a punk.
3: Yeah.
1: And then sort of new wave. So I remember, like, my brother having this, you know, 7-inch single of Pump It Up in the house. And then when I was older and more into songwriting and stuff, I kind of revisited a lot of that stuff, and Nick Lowe and, you know, people like that, those British, really great British songwriters.
3: Yeah.
2: Dave, a lot of those early, like Nick Lowe, Elvis Costello, they've ended up drifting into like Americana as well, you know.
1: Well, I think now Americana is a very, you know, it covers a wide spectrum. I'm a bit sort of like I'm not sure about it sometimes, the whole Americana thing, because I think that there are certain artists that I've seen in more in recent years who think that, you know, by going to like a vintage clothes shop and putting on a Western shirt and then, you know, like, you're Americana, you know. It's for me, it's almost like an attitude. It's like I feel comfortable being called Americana, even though I'm Scottish, and because of most of my influences have come through my travels in the States and music from there, but also literature and, you know, movies and stuff. Yeah. So I'm comfortable with it, even though I write as much about those areas.
2: You do realise you need to be careful what you say, because you might have the Americana UK Society take those awards off you, you know?
1: Yeah. Absolutely. Yeah. No, it's not everybody. It's just, I think that when the Americana Association first started, I think it started in Nashville, the American one. I think early 90s or mid 90s, maybe. I might be wrong with that, but I do remember it starting up and being asked to be a member and stuff. And at that time, it was people like Steve Earle, you know, Dave Alvin, and Guy Clark, and all that kind of, that was branded as Americana, and I totally got it. You know, it was like, to me, if I put on a Dave Alvin record, I'm in that place, you know?
2: Yeah.
1: I think now there are some artists who are, I don't know, a wee bit more sort of manufacturing that place. I don't mean that I'm not meaning that in a nasty way. I mean, I'm sure they're doing it, you know, with a good spirit.
2: It just seems to tie a lot of different genres together under the one name. But
1: Yeah, I mean, I think the big Americana awards, the UK ones, not Americana UK, but, you know, the association.
2: Yeah.
1: So I got... it was really nice. I got the award for Song of the Year from them. A song I'd written with Will Kimbrough called Southern Wind, and they started to do a artist. I'm trying to think what they called it. Sort of groundbreaking artist or whatever, something like that. And there was some, you know, they brought in people like Richard Thompson and stuff like that. Lifetime sort of achievement thing, and I thought that was interesting, putting people like that into the Americana folk, because I doubt that ever Richard Thompson thought he was Americana, you know.
2: Well, didn't he do Candy Staten the one year?
1: They did.
2: I thought Candy Staten was soul.
1: But, you know, soul music, blues. It's all there, eh? So, I mean,
2: yeah, I mean, it's got your bus.
1: I quite like the term roots music more, to be honest. Yeah. Than Americana, but I'm happy, you know, to have that label as well. It's definitely an easy way for, I think, people to, you know, try and get a head around what you're actually talking about. Because, you know, but even then, when Americana first became a term, if I said that to somebody, they wouldn't know what the fuck I was talking about, you know?
2: Yeah.
1: But now that it's become more popular, and I think people do sort of kind of know what you're talking about. You know, I've probably contradicted myself a wee bit here, but I think that's probably what Americana is. But, you know,
2: it's a bit of a rabbit hole, isn't it?
1: Yeah.
3: I mean, specifically around country, you had Beyonce doing that country album.
1: Yeah.
3: Which I gave that a number of listens to, and it's not country, not even the big hit single. Yeah.
1: I don't think you can call music country just by putting a pedal steel on it or something, you know.
3: No, and the other one's Brandon Flowers, who's just put an album out, and I'm not going to call it yet because I've already heard one track. So,
1: I've not heard the album. I've heard snippets, and
2: well, I mean, I know Casey Musgraves as well, isn't there? Was she?
1: Casey Musgraves,
2: veering towards like pop.
1: Yeah,
2: and she got disqualified,
3: and then they didn't let one of them in. Which one was it? Starcrossed or one before that?
2: Yeah.
1: Well, you've got Taylor Swift as well. You know, who her earlier stuff like was a lot more country than the sort of later stuff. But when I think of country music, I think of Hank Williams and Johnny Cash, and you know, Loretta Lynn, Dolly Parton. You know, sadly no longer. That's my instant, like, some, you know, Ray Price, Merle Haggard, that's what I think of country music, that's what I think of.
2: Have you always been a country fan? Because me and David confessed that when we were growing up, obviously separate houses, like, you know, we didn't.
3: Yeah.
2: My dad used to play stuff, and I go, oh, awful. Now we love him. Yeah,
1: well,
2: I can't work it out. You know?
1: Yeah, the honest answer to that is no. I mean, so in Scotland, we had a really big Scottish country music singer called Sidney Devine.
2: Yeah.
1: Which was a bit, I think he was like predecessor to, you know, sort of Daniel O'Donnell kind of thing.
2: Yeah.
1: Where, you know, my granny loved Sidney Devine, and that was, you know, so if your granny was playing records and, you know, that's kind of the thing I would hear. And I did not like that. That's you know, growing up. But because as I say, I was kind of more influenced by what my big brother was playing. But I also remember like hearing Johnny Cash stuff, and I liked that, you know. And it was probably because of the humour in it as a little boy, you know, you'd like a boy named Sue or something like that. It's funny. There was almost a punkiness to Johnny Cash's stuff, you know, And so I did like that, but I didn't know much about Johnny Cash until later, you know. And I've got a couple of guys to thank for this, which was I had a manager that managed my band before the Felsons. I was in a sort of wee pop band called Smile. Yeah. And towards the end of our kind of existence, I was going away to do some songwriting, just get away and, you know, try and sort of, I don't know, progress. And my manager said, look, you should take these records with you. And he gave me two CDs, and one was Graham Parsons, you know, GP, Grievous Angel. It was like a double. And the other one was Hollywood Town Hall by the Jayhawks, because I think you should listen to some more sort of country stuff. And I was like, I'm not listening to country music, you know. And then as soon as I put on the Graham Parsons, you know, and songs like She and that, you know, that absolutely blew me away. And then of course Hollywood Town Hall was, again, you could see the connection between those two artists. And then I ended up going down a complete rabbit hole for years, you know, because that led to me listening to older country stuff, and then older country stuff led me to bluegrass, and I went from Graham Parsons to Doc Watson, you know, and I really loved it. I mean, and especially Hank Williams. I mean, Hank Williams was a, you know, kind of revelation, genius. Really. Yeah, I mean, and you know. And that still stands, you know. I still love listening to Hank. And
2: listen and like any of the Scottish bands that were like traveling through the '80s, like Postcard Records?
1: Oh God, yeah. Oh, I mean,
2: Aztec Camera. Oh, Dave's a big fan of Aztec.
1: Well, Roddy, probably the reason I'm sitting here now and making music and writing songs is because it's because of two Scottish artists. I would say Roddy Frame and Mike Scott, you know, the Waterboys.
2: Yeah.
1: They changed my life, to be honest. Because I'd up until that point, you know, I'd been listening to a lot of sort of mediocre stuff, probably, you know, even some of the New Romantic stuff that was around at that time. And then I heard a song called Walk Out to Winter. And I was like, well, what's this? This is like, it's pop music, but it's got something else, you know. It's kind of, there's some poetry in there, and there's just great songs, but amazing melodies. And then I went to see U2 at the Playhouse in Edinburgh, and there was a support act that came on before them, and I was blown away by them. It turned out to be the Waterboys. And I left that night, I don't think I ever bought another U2 record after that. You know, I went in search of the Waterboys and I found them. And answer your, you know, like Orange Juice, you know, all these bands, Friends Again, things like that. I really liked a lot. But Aztec Camera, massive influence on me. Yeah.
2: The Bluebells, another one, huh?
1: Yeah, absolutely, yeah. And it's, you know, it's funny, over the years I've kind of met a lot of these people, and I actually, you know, the whole thing of never meet your heroes was, I actually sat next to Roddy Frame at a, like at a dinner sort of gathering, and it was I've never been starstruck. That doesn't interest me at all. But yeah, sitting next to him, you know, I what I kept thinking was, you know, you've got no idea the effect that you had on me, you know, because we ended up talking about David Bowie and stuff, and the way he spoke about David Bowie was the way I was thinking about him.
2: Yeah.
1: And it was nice. Luckily, it was a pleasant experience. It would have been really shit if he'd been a bastard, you know?
2: Yeah. Did what do you listen to these days then? You know,
1: I mean, I still listen to a lot of, I mean, I do like a lot of the sort of old Cuban stuff, like, you know, the Buena Vista guys. I listen to a lot of Latin stuff, a lot of folk, you know. I mean, I'm trying to think, Tom, I mean, I'm a big Tom Waits fan, so,
2: yeah.
1: You know, again, I went back to, I was listening to Bone Machine the other day, and, you know, kind of all that crazy stuff. I would say this past couple of years, one of the artists that I've listened to most, and I think in a way it was because I lost my mum 2 years ago, and I had a lot to deal with that then, including, you know, the kind of funeral arrangements and everything. And at the time my mum was ill, I kind of was almost reaching out for kind of more, I guess, sunny music, as I would call it. Yeah. And that was Tom Petty. And I listened, I mean, the last two or three years, like, Tom Petty was just there. And it was almost like a sort of, you know, it was like he almost sort of helped me through those dark days, you know. Putting a Tom Petty record, it makes you feel good. And also just great songs. I mean, it's, you know, you can strip those songs back to an acoustic guitar and they're brilliant, you know. So, yeah, definitely Tom Petty has been my go-to guy the last few years.
2: Do you do many covers when you play?
1: I do throw some in now and again. I mean, it's not like they're not in the list, you know, they're not on a set list. Yeah. But occasionally I'll just, more when I'm doing the solo thing, which, because the solo thing's more, you know, you're more free. I when I've got the guys with me, you know, the Sinners, my band, you know, but they're a standard on stage with me. So I tend to like edit my conversation a wee bit. And because I do like to talk during, between songs, you know, tell stories and stuff. That's part of what I've always done. But when the guys are on stage, I kind of think, God, you know, they don't want to be hearing this story again. So, and the same with covers, I might just go down, you know, I might just start singing something, you know, that because I feel like it when I'm doing solo gigs. So we'll see.
2: No, it's great. Ian Rankin, he's a fan. Stuck with him, or do you read any of his books, Rebus?
1: Yeah, of course. I mean, I'm very aware of, you know, Ian's books, and but yeah, again, just you know, I met him through, I'd set up this, it was meant to be more than one festival of, it was celebrating Johnny Cash's links to Scotland, and you know, his family came from Fife, so I had this idea to put on a little weekend festival in this hotel in Fife, and celebrate the music of Johnny Cash, but not just his music, more like people who had been influenced by him. So it was people like, so that weekend I had like Rab Note, you know, came and played, and Ian came and read some lyrics by Jackie Leaven. So he kind of read lyrics while I sort of noodled away on guitar behind him and stuff. And that's how I got to know Ian. And then the next thing I knew that he'd put me into one of his books, you know, so, which was quite funny, you know. Obviously, you want to talk about the gig.
3: Well, just before we get there, if it's okay, you did mention Johnny Cash before, and the Fife cashback.
1: Yeah,
3: which sounds great, and it looked like you were planning to do more, but it's not really.
1: Yeah, well, we actually, unfortunately or fortunately, it was the last thing that managed to do just COVID. Before COVID.
3: Yeah,
1: and the plan was to do it annually, you know, in this hotel in a little place called Aberdour, and it just kind of, you know, that I think that ended a lot of things. Unfortunately, COVID, as we all know. And then, I mean, you know, there was a few things happened. I mean, Rab passed away as well, and yeah, just kind of got away from us, and then that was it, really. You know, maybe someday we'll do something, but it was a lovely weekend. You know, I had some really good people take part in it, and you know, it was well attended, and people really loved it. So you know, at least it's kind of, you know, it finished on started and finished on a high.
3: Yeah, you wrote a song called "The Night Johnny Cash Played San Quentin," which is a great song. It's a fantastic homage to him. What was the story behind that track?
1: I mean, basically, you know, as I say, and you have to excuse me if I do kind of go on a bit, but to tell you the story behind that, there kind of is, there's a story there. I had a really good friend who lived out in California, an old guy, and my wife and I, we actually bought an old Airstream trailer, you know, one of these kind of silver bullet things, and we put it on our friend's property out in Joshua Tree. And my old friend Bob was in his kind of 70s at this point, and he was kind of like another father figure to me. He was a real cantankerous old bugger, and he only liked country music. He'd seen everybody, you know, all the greats, and so I would, you know, I'd be over there with my guitar, and I'd, you know, he'd ask me to play him some, you know, some songs and stuff like that. And after I played these songs, he'd normally go, "Oh, that was really good, you know, but..."

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1: That thing called Drumfire became EOPI Records. And I'd been communicating with Phil, who had that label, and he was he'd been interested in putting out something by me. And I think I told him about these tracks, you know, those Johnny Cash things and stuff. And anyway, long story short, they wanted to put this album out of me doing Johnny Cash songs. Not the most obvious Johnny Cash songs, songs that I'd kind of always thought that Johnny Cash had written, but then it turned out they were written by somebody else. To sign that thing off, Phil said, "Why don't you write a song as well to go with the collection?" And so I wrote that. The night Johnny Cash played San Quentin, because I felt like it fitted with the sort of vibe of the album. So that was that, really. Long story, yeah, but
2: I mean, the tracks that totally fit in with the vibe of Johnny Cash,
1: I mean, it's a homage, it's a bit, you know, you could say it's a bit of a pastiche and stuff. It's meant to be a bit of tongue in cheek, and but coming from an honest place,
3: Okay, let's hear the night Johnny Cash played San Quentin, Dean Owens.
1: This is a song called "The Night Johnny Cash Played San Quentin," and it's a true story.

0: 14 Owens, the night Johnny Cash played San Quentin. There you go. Back to the interview now with Dean.
1: Yeah, no, excellent.
2: Speaking of COVID, just I find a lot of people are saying that since COVID, like, people are not going to gigs anymore. Have you found that yourself, or?
3: I think there's definitely, I was talking to another artist about this just the other day, and it's, I think people got used to not going out, you know. Yeah. Was that they got used to not going to the theatre, not going to see music, not going to the pub, not going to the pictures, you know. You know, their life became, you know, getting a carry out and watching Netflix. Yeah. And I think that's still there to, you know, some degree. It's I mean, so many gigs folded during lockdown, so many promoters stopped promoting, you know, artists gave up. It was a really difficult time, and I were definitely still in recovery. And I don't know if I'll ever get back to what it was. And don't forget, what it was wasn't it brilliant, you know. It's always been hard. It's never been easy. And that's why very few people do this for a living, you know. A lot of people do music at the weekends, and you know, there's a lot of weekend warriors out there, which is fine, but there's not a lot of people that do. I mean, this is all I do. This is all I've done for so many years, and it, you know, it's not an easy. If you want something that's an easy life, don't do this. You know, that's
2: it's difficult to know.
3: Yeah, you know, I've never had a plan B. You know, because if I had a plan B, I would probably be doing it. So that's this is it.
1: Yeah, I kind of know people, got friends who do like country reviews and things like that, or sort of these legacy acts, just from their original side as well, you know.
3: Tribute acts is, I mean, you look at every venue, just about, you know, the posters are out, you know, and it's tribute this, tribute that, and, you know, I mean, I've jokingly said to, you know, my manager Morag, I think the next tour I should do it as Dean Owens tribute. You know,
2: I took the words out of my mouth.
3: I genuinely believe there are some people who look at a poster and they'll go, "Oh, it's tribute to. Oh, it must be good." You know, so I think I'll just do a tribute to myself, and you know, see if any people fall into that category, you know. So
2: I couldn't get a Gary Glitter tribute band up going, you know.
3: there's reasons for that,
1: multiple reasons for that.
2: So you've got the gig next week. Well, yeah, next week it isn't. Yeah,
1: go on. Starts the tour.
2: So you know, listening to your albums, it's full of horns, strings, loads of musicians. So this is a solo gig. How do you select the songs? Do you do different kind of sets, or do
3: I think all the songs work. I mean, they all start out with me and my guitar, you know.
2: Yeah,
3: so they,
2: true.
3: Like, you know, that's how I deliver them to whoever I'm working with, and it's the same when I do solo shows. You know, I mean, I've done, you know, solo shows were a huge part of my existence. It's only really in the last few years that I've had this kind of fixed band, the Sinners. You know, before it's generally been a lot of solo stuff, and I'm very happy with that. You know, as I said, there's a real freedom doing the solo thing, and you can take requests, you know, like pretty random. I mean, as long as I can remember them, you know, because I've done 12 solo albums. Just recorded 13th, we're still recording the 13th album, and that's a lot of songs, you know. And I can't remember them all, but I have cheat sheets, as in, you know, lyric sheets. Some, you know, I keep some with me and that, because if there's a song that somebody really wants, and I just can't remember it, then I'll obviously pull that out, and I'll still give it a go. And there's some songs work better than others, you know. It's just the way it is. I'm really looking forward to it, because it's been a wee while since I did some solo stuff. So, and I just, so you
2: this
3: know,
2: is,
3: get an audience. And I mean, most of the concerts are selling really well, but you know, I know it's difficult times. So just you kind of got to hope that even if it's a last minute thing, people rock up. You know.
2: Yeah. Mm. Yeah, we're looking forward to it. Yeah.
3: Yeah.
1: We are. Yeah. So you're traveling around the country for the next couple of months, really, aren't you?
3: I mean, I've got so just you know a few, yeah, and then we go to the, you know, then we go to the Netherlands, where we've you know had a real kind of nice run there over the last 4 years, 5 years, because I'm with a Dutch label, and the Dutch people really seem to like what we're doing. You know, I think this partially that's come through the Calexico connection. Calexico, you know, really popular in the Netherlands and Germany and stuff. And because I made that record, Sinner's Shrine, with Calexico, they sort of, you know, their audiences are sort of attached themselves to us a bit as well, yeah, which has been really nice, you know.
1: That's great, yeah, that's good. Yeah. So on the tour gigs, are you with a band in some of those? Or
3: No, they're all solo shows. There's one in Berwick-upon-Tweed, which is that's kind of my closest town now to where we live. And I've been getting asked for the 5 years that we've been here, I keep getting asked, are you going to play, you know, a Berwick show? And I've never done one. The kind of the right place hasn't been there. And then the right place recently is closed for refurbishment. There's a theatre in Berwick called The Maltings, and that's closed for 3 years, refurbishment. So, but this new place kind of came up. It's called the Ice House in Berwick. So I'm doing that with the guys as a kind of warm up for our Netherlands tour, because we've got a new trumpet player. So
1: yeah, 1 foot in England and one in Scotland. Your Berwick gig,
3: definitely. It's a really interesting place. I love it. It's a great town, and you know, it's been a real kind of revelation to me as a place, because when we moved down here, we didn't even factor Berwick into the equation, but made a lot of friends there. It's good. I like it.
1: Brilliant.
2: When you're writing songs, I mean, do you write each day, or do you have a set, agenda? Do you get up at like 7 o'clock in the morning?
3: No agenda. I mean, I write a lot, yeah. John. I write a lot. I walk a lot, especially now in living in the countryside, and I go on what I kind of call them my song walks, you know, where I've maybe had an idea and you know, it's kind of, I'm wrestling with it, so I go for a walk and I'll, you know, figure it out by the time I get back. And I've already, you know, we've kind of got this, you know, we've got the live album coming out shortly called Our Favourite Sins, which is me and the Sinners just live in a studio playing a collection of songs that we've been playing live together for about 4 years. So it's kind of like a little live best of kind of thing of, but mostly songs from the what I call my sort of southwestern sort of period. That's coming out in October on this Dutch label Continental. But then, you know, in the process of that be coming out, we've been over to Italy to record the first proper album together, me and the Sinners, in Italy, which will come out in 2027. So I wrote a lot of songs for that. But I've already probably got the makings of the next album done as well, you know. And I'm thankfully, touch wood, and it remains so, that I'm quite prolific. And, you have to write a lot of crap to get to the good ones, you know. Yeah. But I think the key is just to keep writing, and you know, I've always got my antenna up for ideas, you know.
2: Do you have anyone that uses a soundboard, you know, sort of?
3: I do, actually.
2: To play the songs to you?
3: Yeah, I mean, I've got like a mate who lives in Nottingham who's just a big music fan, and quite often I'll just send him something, you know. I'll be like, what do you think of this? But also, you know, I've become really good friends with Joey Burns from Calexico, and you know, he's a great writer and stuff. So I'll maybe send him sometimes a sketch and say, what do you think of this? And, you know, Will Kimbrough is another guy, you know, who's just opinions I trust. It's not they're not necessarily going to make me, you know, go away and do something different, but it's just that we, you know, because if you're working as a solo artist, as I am, you sometimes, you know, you need a sounding board sometimes, because you're all you're doing is, you know, you're just singing to yourself and playing for yourself. So I think I've got a good gauge on things now. You know, yeah. I've been doing it long enough where I kind of know if something's good or not. You know, I hope so anyway. You know, it might be.
2: Tell us what's coming up for you then, so we'll try and finish off.
3: Obviously looking forward to playing some shows, including, you know, the one in Liverpool. It's been a wee while since I've been there, so I'm looking forward to coming back to that great town. And then it's, you know, we're in the middle of finishing this album, the next album, which will be called Glimmers. So we're at this stage where I'm adding special guests, so like overseas guests, to the stuff that me and the guys have already recorded in Italy. And I've got some great people, you know, contributing to the album. So we're hoping to get that mixed and sort of finished by the end of the year. And in the meantime, our Favourite Sins is coming out in October, November. And there's the tour in the Netherlands. So
2: that's
3: nice. Now, yeah.
2: Sounds like you've got a full agenda coming up.
3: Aye,
2: you're playing Liverpool later in the year, aren't you, as well? With the
3: I'm doing the UK Canada event. Yeah, that's just that, you know, I think that'll be like a couple of songs or whatever.
2: Yeah.
3: But yeah, it's great. You know, and those guys, you know, all the people there have been really brilliant, supportive, you know, Americana UK.
2: Yeah.
3: As were the, you know, Americana UK Association as well before. That's kind of going through a bit of a change, I believe. But
2: They got a new. What would you call it, director or, you know, person running it now,
3: I hope that that becomes, you know, more inclusive than I think it was before as well. The sort of, I feel like some of these, like before that association was, it was a little bit centred around London. It was London-centric, you know, for artists and stuff. And I think that when you're calling yourselves, well, put this way, whatever, if you put UK into any, you know, association, then you've got to include, you know, Northern Ireland, Wales, Scotland, and England. Yes, England's a bigger, you know, bigger country, more people, more artists. But I think you have to just keep an eye on that.
2: You know, I always liked what they did. I mean, they always had like Canadian artists, you know, or put a show on for people from Canada coming over or wherever, you know, but Scottish.
3: I think it's, you know, John, I think what happens a wee bit is going back to the kind of the Weekend Warrior thing I was saying. That sounds quite derogatory. I don't really mean it like that, but it's just that, you know, there are people who, if they're not doing it for a living, they can be hired at a much cheaper rate, you know, because it's a passion project. So a lot of festivals and that, I think nowadays, seem to book a lot of people who maybe they're not going to charge much. And, you know, get more off them. So you end up with kind of maybe quantity over quality. And I think that's just, you know, I think we have to be aware of that, you know, not everybody comes from within shooting distance of London or whatever, you know, for these festivals and stuff like that. But there's a lot of good people out there, and I think there's a lot of people that mean well and are trying to do something really good, you know. So,
2: okay.
3: Yeah.
2: Well, we're trying. This is our very first adventure into putting other people on.
3: Right.
2: We've been doing open mics the third Tuesday of the month, and I think the next one's our sixth one, isn't it, Dave?
1: Sixth or seventh,
2: Six, maybe. The venue we've got you in is great. It's a really nice room, you know.
3: It's not somewhere I've heard of, you know, but it's always good to find somewhere new and, you know, and like I say, hopefully we'll get a few bums on seats.
2: Yeah, I hope so too, yeah. Okay. Anything you want to ask? Anything else, David?
3: No. Thanks for your support, you know. You know, but I hope it all goes well. I hope by, you know, putting me on, it doesn't put you off.
1: We'll just have to find someone better.
2: We'll enjoy it. Yeah.
3: Oh, nice to speak to you guys.
2: Sound. Yeah.
3: Yeah.
2: Okay.
3: All right. Hope you got everything you need.
2: See you next week. Yeah.
3: All right.
2: Thanks very much, Dave. Thank you.
1: Thanks, Dave.
3: Look forward to having a pint of Guinness with you. All right.
2: Yeah.
3: Okay.
2: All right. See you now.
1: Bye.
2: Bye.
1: Bye.
0: Okay, there was our interview with Dean Owens. I hope you found that informative and entertaining. And we're looking to seeing him next Friday. So next Friday, Dean is playing at the Denby Castle in Hackens Hay in Liverpool. And it's a Garden Party Presents gig. It's our first foray into gigs after starting the open mic. Tickets are about a tenner, I think, and if you go online through his website, you can find the tickets. Please try and come along. He is really good, and we're really looking forward to it. So tickets are selling. Be great to see you all there. So this, I'm going to play a track now from called New Mexico, and this one's from Sinner Shrine album, and it features Calexico's Joey Burns. And there's John Convertino as well. This is New Mexico, Dean Owens.

Leo Dean Owens, who we've just been talking to, the track New Mexico from Sinner's Shrine from back in 2022, made in conjunction with some of the Calexico members there and there. Great song. And we're looking forward to seeing Dean on Friday at the Denby Castle in Hackens Hay. Please get your tickets in advance, and it'd be great to see you all down there. Let's have a packed room. It doesn't hold hundreds, but it's a good venue if you've not been to one of our open mics downstairs in the pub. Good beer as well. All right. Dean mentioned Dolly Parton in there somewhere, and she did pass away last week, so that was really sad. She was only 80, and I thought I'd pick one out from her early days. It's not that early, this particular track, but from certainly one of her earliest collaborators, who actually took her under his wing and started to make Dolly well known before she absolutely exploded as a major star, Porter Wagoner. This is a track from a 1980 album, actually, which is well into Dolly's career, of course. It must have been all sort of odd songs here and there. 9 to 5 to Odd Jobs, the album's called. And this is a Dolly Parton written song, and it's called Port Folks Town.

you know, Porter Wagner and Dolly Parton, Poor Folk's Town. And Porter, of course, was the subject of the song I Will Always Love You. Dolly always said she loved him, but they were never an item. And she didn't want that either. He was quite a bit older than her, and but they were great friends and a great duo for many, many years until Dolly spread her wings and moved off. And by that time, I think Porter was a bit upset at Dolly leaving him. And I don't think his career recovered, even though he was quite a massive star, actually. All right. We're going to play Eliza Hull next. This was sent in to us. This track's called Hotel Room.

0: home to you.
1: There you go. That's Eliza Hall and Hotel Room. Award-winning Australian indie pop singer-songwriter. This was sent in to us. Known for her storytelling and cinematic sound, she's also a leading disability advocate. I quite like that. I've heard that a couple of times. Been putting the show together and, yeah, good song. All right, tomorrow night, myself and Anne-Marie are going to Katie Hurt's Good Company, where she gets three other artists in and the four swap songs, tell stories. Brilliant night every time. Highly, highly recommended. It's on every other month, pretty much. And tomorrow's features, Suzanne Clegg, Simon Howard, and our very own Robert Vincent, and Katie, of course, herself. This is Katie's first single, Katie Hurt's first single, from back in 2016. She's been around a while. And most of it, I've never actually heard this, so here we go.

Katie Hurt, Love You More, great song, under 3 minutes, great opening single for a career. Looking forward to seeing Katie, who's also at the UK Country Music Festival at Blackpool this weekend, so she's playing there as well. You might be able to see her there if you're there, which is where John Jenkins is currently, and that's why he's not in the studio today. I hope you're enjoying the music, John, and let us know all about it when you get back. Next up is, along with Katie on the Good Company sessions, is Susanna Clegg, and this is Last to Know the Blues.

Yeah, Susanna Clegg, Last to Know Blues. She burst onto the scene as one of the most compelling new talents in UK country and Americana. Not that long ago, her debut LP was in February 25, and the scope of her original songs range from hard-driving country that sounds like it could have been written by the likes of Johnny Cash or Loretta Lynn, which I think you might agree from that track, to vintage western swing that wouldn't be out of place in the dance halls of Texas. And she's getting lots of plaudits from all over the place, quite rightly by the sounds of it. She's brilliant live, apparently, so I'm looking forward to seeing her on Sunday night at Thornton Hub Village Club. Doors will open about 6:30, I think. Another artist on tomorrow night at the Good Company event is Simon Howard, and this is Lost and Found.

Excellent. Simon Howard with Lost and Found, his current single. UK-based artist blending Americana, country and folk, and continues to show his drive, ambition and relentless dedication to his craft. Passionate, energetic live performances and honest storytelling. Okay, he's lots of plaudits from everywhere. Bale and Leonard on Absolute Radio, Dave Monks on BBC Introducing, and the Country Show on BBC Radio 2. So he's been playing lots of festivals over the last few years as well. The last artist on at Katie Hurt's Good Company show at Thornton Offers Club tomorrow night. Doors open 6:30. Get yourself tickets. Is the brilliant, and I really mean that, Robert Vincent. And it's one of my favourite tracks of Rob's, which was kind of the last thing recorded for the I'll Make the Most of My Sins album. Just him and acoustic guitar largely. I love this song. This is Time Won't Wait.

of Vincent's time won't wait from I'll make the most of my sins. All right. So hopefully see some of you at Thornton Offaly's Club tomorrow night for the Katie Hurt Good Company show. Four artists swapping songs. Couldn't get much better than that. All right, we've got a send-in now, and this was received recently. This is Simon Morley, and I Feel Better Now.

Simon Morley, I Feel Better Now. Excellent song from Simon, who's constantly writes and records music and plays. And he's very self-effacing about it as well. But that's good. Love that one. He had a few songs picked by BBC Introducing and some other notable positive comments. So that's great, Simon. Keep it up. I think it's really good. We're going to close out now, given that the day is over. It's been a long one. Hope you've enjoyed the show. Hope you can get to Dean Owens' live performance on Friday at the Denby Castle on Friday in Liverpool in Hackens Hay. Hope you've enjoyed this show on Vintage Radio, and hope you'll stay with us through 2 till 6 with Afternoon Delight by Jerry Devine and All Things Rock with Moira Leonard. Until next week, though, we'll say goodbye. Thank you for listening. It wouldn't be worth it if you weren't. So, see you next week. Thank you very much.

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4: 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I hope you can stay with me for the next couple of hours, which will be...

Yo, dudes and dudettes, a warm welcome to the Jerry Devine Afternoon Delight Show on Vintage Radio, every Saturday, 2 till 4, on the beating heart of Birkenhead. Main thing is, it's cracking music, but it's held together with a whole number of regular features. I hope you've had a good week. If you're going to have a good week, you're going to have a good couple of hours with me. And if you haven't, then look forward to an upswing in your mood when you listen to all this fantastic music. So it's great music, that's a given. And it's structured by some regular features. The first one is a walking theme tune to celebrate the 4,000 steps that me and my mates in Eastern Ferry Strollers clocked up first thing this morning. So I'm struggling to get records that are walking, stepping, strolling related, but managed to find yet another one. It's by Jordan Sparks, and it's One Step at a Time. Great advice.

There you go, a song especially for anyone who clocked up some steps this morning, but in particular, the Eastern Ferry Strollers. So that's for all our human friends of the show. Let's now move on to our animal friends of the show. And in particular, obviously, I'm talking about Oleg, Ronnie, Oscar, Poppy, and Fabio. And he's part of the crew now. He's not a Johnny Come Lately. He's Ted the French Bulldog. And everyone's favourite collie named after a 1960s female pop star, Paul's collie called Connie Francis. And for them, this is probably the highlight of the show. It is for me, if I'm honest as well.

And now I've whipped them up into a frenzy. It is obviously my obligation to bring them back down to soothe their fevered brow so they're in good shape for another 7 days of absolute pampering. And I'm not absolutely a big fan of the original version of this by John Lennon, but I am a massive fan of this version by Jack Johnson.

There you go, Imagine by, obviously by John Lennon, but sung there by Jordan Sparks. So I'm now going to play a record to celebrate the things that we all may be proud of doing today. There's obviously a whole different scale. I'm particularly proud of the fact that I resisted the urge to get two sausage rolls from Sayers. So I'm feeling pretty good about myself. But that isn't even on the same scale as those people who took part in the 10th annual Sleep Out for to raise money for the Charles Thompson Mission in Birkenhead, which in turn helps rough sleepers in the Birkenhead area. So if you did take part in that, well done you. You can feel justifiably proud. And if you didn't, but you'd like to contribute to the good work of Charles Thompson Mission, then just Google Charles Thompson Mission Birkenhead and you'll go to their website and it'll tell you how you can participate in future events or donate to celebrate the success of the people who took part in the Sleep Out last night. So as I say, I'm pretty proud with myself in terms of Sayers sausage rolls, but the guys who took part, guys and girls who took part in the Sleep Out last night, you should be more proud to the power of 100. So let's sit back and be proud together.

Oh, I'm totally puffed out now because I've been doing some moves around the studio, keeping up with those two Northern Soul classics, Do I Love You, brackets, Indeed I Do, close brackets, by Frank Wilson, and Out on the Floor by Dobie Gray. So whilst I get my breath back, I'll share with you what the weather's like in Birkenhead today. But I don't let that information out lightly. I sandwich it between a couple of cracking records, and they're by a bloke who I'd never heard of until I listened to Colette's request show during the week. And if you're listening to the repeat of this on a Monday, then I'm followed at 6 by Colette's Something for Everyone show, which is a request show. So it's Colette's audience picks with Colette at 6. So this is a weather sandwich, and the two pieces of bread in the sandwich are Nathan Evans, first kicking off with Heather on the Hill, and then, and I can't pronounce this, but I'm going to have a crack at it, Millerarchy Bay. Hard word to say, Bay, isn't it?

It's sunny, but it's a little bit chilly. So I have actually transitioned from my summer wardrobe to my winter wardrobe. I just thought you might want to know that in terms of those of you who follow my fashion tips as a low-ranking officer in the fashion police. But if I'm honest, there's not a great deal of difference between my summer and winter wardrobe. Maybe a few togs lesser in the summer, but I've gone on enough, I think. Here's Nathan Evans again. Oh, when I-

0: on this day in history. It's time to find out who was born on this day and what events happened on this day. And those great tunes will just keep on coming.
1: And they certainly will. And we kick off, as always, with some people in public life, celebrities, if you will, who were born on this day. And if you're listening to the live version of the show on a Saturday, then the date is the 5th of September. 2026, where has this year gone? If you're listening to the repeat that goes out on a Monday, then it's anything other than that date. But we're still going to celebrate the 5th of September and kicking off, as I say, with some people born on that day in years gone by. And on that day, in 1945, was born Al Stewart. He was born in Glasgow, and here he is with Year of the Cat.

still the 5th of September, but this time the year is 1946, and born on this date in that year was Freddie Mercury, who we all know was the singer with Queen. He was born in Zanzibar, and here is Queen with Killer Queen.

if you're operating machinery or driving in a minute, you may want to pull over because there's some humour incoming with the next musical choice. Year is 1945, the day is still the 5th of September, and born on that day in that year was Dean Ford, who is the bassist with Marmalade, which is obviously Paddington's favourite group. No, that isn't it yet, there's more to come. He was born in Coatbridge in Scotland, so we're going to listen to Marmalade with them singing Reflections of Life. So it's Marmalade, but don't spread it.

So that's all the celebrities who were born on the 5th of September in bygone years. But you don't have to be famous to celebrate your birthday today. If it's your birthday today, then you're entitled to this, and it comes with all the best wishes from us all here at Vintage Radio.

gets really crowded in this little studio when those people come in, but they're all leaving now, and I hope you enjoyed it. And if it is your birthday, then hope you have a good one. So we've celebrated people born on this day. We're going to move on to things that have happened on this day. This time, the year is 1986, and on this day in 1986, it was the third MTV Awards. And amongst the winners that night was Whitney Houston. And here's Whitney Houston with I'm Your Baby Tonight.

This time of year is 2022, and we're celebrating the fact that on this day in that year, Ringo Starr resumed his tour with his all-star band after COVID. So here is Ringo with... Here is Ringo with It Don't Come Easy

I know we've already celebrated the third MTV Awards. We're now going to celebrate the eighth MTV Awards, which happened on this day in 1991. And one of the big winners on that night were R.E.M.

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1: You probably think we've celebrated everything we could possibly celebrate on that has happened in bygone years on the 5th of September. But no, we haven't. We haven't celebrated the theme of the 5th of September. If you go and check out your theming calendar, you'll discover that today is National Play Outside Day. So we're going to play Play Me by Neil Diamond. And it's also World Beard Day. And we're going to play a tune by ZZ Top, because they were renowned for all having beards, apart from the drummer, who was Frank Beard. He was clean-shaven, and this will also celebrate the life and contribution of Frank Beard, because unfortunately he passed away a couple of weeks ago. So let's kick off with Neil Diamond.

0: They're part of the vintage strollers. They frequent the Bromborough Social Club. Their biggest fan is Oleg. If you've got a date and you want to know an interesting fact, then maybe you should contact the Cummings and Devine on the dating.
1: Yeah, maybe you should. And if you can find a very, very secret location, which you put your ear close to your smart speaker, it's the Bromborough Social Club after 12 on every Saturday. And if you've got a date and you want to know an interesting fact, you can either approach Nick directly or route your question through me. And either way, I'm sure we'll furnish you with a cracking fact and an associated stonking song. So thanks again to Nick for all his efforts in that part of the show. There's still another regular feature to come, which is to do with groups or individuals that got to number one in the same year but in a different country. So let's build up to that with a record from Hadaway.

0: Yeah, thanks to Hadaway there for explaining what love is. That was succinct and to the point, and all to a throbbing disco beat. It doesn't get much better than that. So the last feature of the show is where we revisit a particular year, and it's a year in which three artists got to number one, but in different countries. So I'm going to play three in a row. You don't have to tell me what the artist is, or the song, or the country even. All I'm after is, what year did it happen? That's a very long-winded way of me saying this.
1: It's time to rewind. What year were these three tunes? All number one, but in different countries? Can you name that year?

right, so what was the year those three tunes got to number one, but in different countries? So in reverse order, we had Madonna with La Isla Bonita, which was number one in France in this year. That was preceded by Las Lobos with La Bamba, multilinguistic person that I am. That was number one in Portugal in this year. And Aha had The Living Daylights at number one in Norway in this year. But what was that year? If you said the year was 1980, then you'd be wrong. If you said it was 1985, you'd be wrong. If you said it was 1987, you'd be spot on. Give yourself a little pat on the back and feel free to have a smug look on your face all of today and possibly all over the weekend, because that will not annoy anybody. There you go. Well done, anyway. So I'm going to play a few tunes that just spring to mind. Going to kick off with some with a Celtic flavour. Ed Sheeran with Parting Glass. Then, I'll let you hang on and find out what we're going to follow that by. So over to you, Ed.

Rare old Mountain Dew there by The Hiking. So I like this playing records back to back. Let's, what would you say to a three power ballads in a row? Yes, please.

There you go, three power ballads in a row. Started off with Robert Plant and Big Log. Then we had Kim Carnes with Bette Davis Eyes. And bringing up the rear, as I always say, was John Mellencamp with Jack and Diane. Well, just when you thought it couldn't get any more exciting, who walked through the door? Yay! It's only Moira L. And she is injured. There was something that befell her on the way from the car park to our palatial studio, and she doesn't want to go on about it much, but she is. So, oh, I made myself laugh there. So, whilst I soothe Moira's fevered brow, let's listen to a little bit of George Ezra with Shotgun.

There you go, George Ezra there with Shotgun. I'm going to play one more record, which is especially for Moira, because she gave me some feedback last week. I chose to play out with a tune from The Sound of Music, which was the angelic voices of young children singing So Long Farewell. Oh no, we can't have angelic voices, says Moira. We need to have some rock. So here is So Long Farewell by the Vandals. So enjoy this. I hope Moira does. I'll be back to say goodbye. So let's just sit back and enjoy this together.

there you go, that's the Vandals with So Long Farewell. Moira really, really enjoyed that. Well, she didn't say as much, but I could tell she was really, really enjoying it. So I'm going to play an outward track to take yours up to the top of the hour and Moira's All Things Rock. So massive thanks from me to everybody for listening. Massive thanks to my good mate, Nick. Hopefully you'll join us all again next Saturday at 2 o'clock. And between now and then, take care of yourselves.

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Debbie Harry and Blondie, of course, there, and a little thing called Simply The Tide Is High, of course. Great song indeed. I do like that one, yes. If anybody wants any tunes playing, it doesn't matter who you are, wherever you are. My cousins are actually in Italy at the moment. They're tuned in all the way in from Italy. In fact, they are in Puglia in Italy. Very, very nice. Right, here we go. Classic one. We heard this one the other day and I thought, this sounds too much like the other record that he had. It's Gary Puckett and the Union Gap.

Jerry Puckett and the Union Gap there, of course, and Lady Willpower. It's good enough for you to actually sing along to the other song that they had a hit with. Do you remember that one? What was it called again?

found that one yesterday. I thought, oh, I've got to play that. The Searchers there, of course, and their version of the Gary Puckett and Union Gap song, of course. Young Girl, yes. We were watching the 60s channel on the telly on Friday morning, it was, and Lady Will Power came on. And as I say, when I heard that, I thought, it sounds too much like Young Girl. You could probably get away with doing a mix of both records and, you know, it sound like it's just one record because they both sound absolutely identical. Anyway, my cousin Rachel, she's asked me to play a Dean Martin classic.

Matt Munro, of course, and on days like these here on Vintage Radio, very good morning to you, wherever you are in the world. It doesn't matter if you're in Italy, it doesn't matter if you're in, I don't know, anywhere. South Wirral, North Wirral, is there a place called North Bell? I don't know. Anyway, hello, welcome to the programme. We're here right through to 12 o'clock today, and this is 60 years old, this TV show, and the band, well, I think there's only one member of the band left, actually.

Two in a row there from the Monkees, of course, the theme to the TV series, and then Daydream Believer. And Neil Diamond was one of the Monkees. Of course, he wrote I'm a Believer. But here's one of his other hit records. This is Forever in Blue Jeans.

There we are. That's, of course, the Marmalade and Loving Things. 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I like that one, I guess. Good stuff. 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They both had very, very similar sounds. Yeah. Random question. Richard, would you happen to have There's a Hole in My Bucket? 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

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And then before that, Harry Belafonte and Odetta. And there's a hole in my book here. Yeah, great song indeed. Right now, the Rolling Stones.

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That's, of course, Eloise. And we watched the last night of the proms last night. And Sheridan Smith, she just enjoyed herself too much singing this.

Dolly Parton, of course, and 9 to 5, well on its way to be number one again. Yeah, there you go, yeah. And, of course, Sheridan Smith was famous for playing Cilla Black.

Cilla Black, of course, and anyone who had a heart, 1964. And we were watching the 60s channel on Friday morning, and the video to this next record came on. And I was watching it really, really closely, because the video was actually filmed at Abbey Road Studios. The singer was 14 years old, right? Am I giving it away? No. Right, it was a big song, number one hit song, 1961, giving it all away. The guy that actually produced the record actually played on the record, and it was the same guy who produced Cliff Richard's records, right? Norrie Paramore. And he looked more like a granddad rather than a, you know. Because that's something that Bruce Wells once actually said. It was like being guided by your granddad. But he always looks more. Anyway, here's the record. It's Walking Back to Happiness. Good.

0: Helen Shapiro, of course, and Walking Back to Happiness.
1: Now it's time for ice cream. Or maybe some nuts. A cool glass of orange. Why not try a hot dog? Or the real thing, a cool, refreshing Coca-Cola. From the sales staff and in the foyer. Now.
0: Yeah, and the next presentation next Saturday, the 19th of September, in celebration and in tribute to the late, great First Lady of Country Music, Dolly Parton, in her first major film, 9 to 5, a super fun movie and girl power. It says here, plus the usual supporting program, there's a quiz, there's ice cream, there's popcorn, free admission, any donations welcome is in support of the Wallasey Village Community Library and our Phoenix Community Cinema Club, St. George's Road, Wallasey, doors open at 6:30, you're all welcome, and it's going to be a great night indeed.

Hey, Belize, of course, and Billy, Don't Be a Hero, right here on Vintage Radio. And if you're not doing anything this afternoon, it started this morning when I went on air at 10 o'clock. It's going right through till 4 o'clock. If you're not doing anything today, get yourself down to Birkenhead Park. They've got the Wellness Festival on there today. There's a live fitness zone. There's a wellness market, a treatment tent, live music and DJs, our very own Mr. Steve Pavitt's down there, a dog show as well, all sorts of things going on at the Wellness Festival over at Birkenhead Park today.

see what I did there? I was trying to be too clever for my own good. Beatles there and I Feel Fine with Gareth coming on at 12 o'clock with the Beatles Hour and Strictly Dance Classics. And, of course, the Wellness Festival. The weather looks pretty good today, so, you know, if you're not doing anything this afternoon, get yourself down to Birkenhead Park. Lovely place. Hi, Richard. Messaging. It's our wedding anniversary tomorrow. This is from Paul, and I've got to do this for Rachel. Right, OK. It's our wedding anniversary tomorrow, so can you play Hold Me Close, Don't Let Me Go, from David Essex? You'll know the one. Yeah, of course I do. Anyway, can you squeeze it in before the end of the show? Would be great, says Paul, and tell her that I love her loads. Aww.

David Essex and Hold Me Close. Great record. Talking about wedding anniversaries, Lisa and I had ours during the week. And we gave each other... We were that excited over it. We decided to give each other the presents the day before, the night before. Right, and it's the fourth one. And it was a great occasion. And we spoiled each other rotten. And one of the biggest surprises that I got was a personalised glass. Right. With Crystal Palace on it.

Smokey, of course, and living next door to Alison, I bet you put your own words to it, didn't you? I'm sure you did. Right, here's the Love and Spoonful, then. Did you didn't...

There you go, the Loving Spoonful, and it didn't have to be so nice. Now, see what you think about this one. To me, this is one of them songs that the more times you hear it, the more you get to like it, right? So when you first hear it, you're going to go, oh, no. Trust me, the more times that I've probably played this over the few weeks, but the more times you hear it, the more you actually like it, right? This is off Cliff Richard's new album. This is his new single, right? His new album's called Number Ones, right? And Norman Greenbaum did the original. It was also recorded by Gareth Gates and the Kumars, I seem to remember, and I'm sure somebody else did it as well. But this is Cliff's take on Spirit of the Sky.

0: Elvis, of course. And Way Down. Great song indeed.
1: Going back in time on the Sounds of the Nation, it's a flashback.
0: Tell you what, let's have a proper oldie, shall we? 1958.

There we are, Dominica Madugno and Volare, yes. And my cousin Rachel said they had the lyrics of this lit up. I hate it when phones do that. They had the lyrics to this lit up down the street in Pollinaro, is that how you say it, on Friday night? Well, that's really good, that. Yes, great stuff. Big hit for Cat Stevens originally. This is the Mavericks, and here comes my baby. Big hit for the Tremolos too.

Grace of Chris Rea and Let's Dance. Not a lot of time left. Just enough time for at least two tunes and then that's it for another day. Here's Georgie Fame.

Chris Montez, of course, there, and Call Me. That's about it from me today. Gareth's up next with the Beatles Hour and Strictly Dance Classics. I'll be back next Sunday with more of the same. Join me if you can. It will be very nice. Until then, enjoy the rest of your Sunday.

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1: 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I'm Gareth Morris, and we're going to spend the next hour with the Beatles.

starting off the show today, that's Now and Then, which was one of the tracks that Yoko Ono found on the demo that John Lennon had made, and she passed it on to Paul McCartney, and Paul, George and Ringo got together and provided the musical background, and that's what it ended up like. Okay, let's go back to 1965, and this was on the Rubber Soul album.

Can't Buy Me Love, the first number one in 1964 for the Beatles. And it was also in the film Hard Day's Night, although originally it wasn't intended to be in A Hard Day's Night. But it ended up being in the background music to the scene on the playing field. Okay, let's carry on with Run For Your Life.

8 days a week from the Beatles for Sale album in the UK, and also released as a single in other parts of the world. This next one was from a year later, and it was the opening track on the Rubber Soul album.

Any Time At All on the Hard Day's Night album from 1964, but not in the film. Ask me why? I don't know.

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And this next one was one of the ones that they used to do in their early days, and a version of it ended up on the Please Please Me album.

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All I have to do is dream, and it's a rumba.

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And it's Frankie Lymon and the Teenagers.

0: 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I had the land.
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0: Yes, a very good morning. Afternoon to you. Yes, it's afternoon. It's just 3 minutes past 12 at the moment here on Vintage Radio. It's Alan here with the Irish Show. Right, taking you through to 2 o'clock today there. We've got Brian Cole, Rory Daniel, Miami, Big Tom and his mainlanders, Teddy Palmer and a lot more there. It's a show with no auto tunes, no flashing lights, no gimmicks, just raw country music with a heart and soul and story that hits you where it matters there. Once again, thank you very much to Colette. As I said, she will be back with you tomorrow between 10 and 12 with something for everybody there. Okay, the weather outside is not too bad. Bit of sunshine, bit of showers, but it is a bit breezy. Looks like we're going to have some rain later on today then. So I'd say if you want to get in touch with me or any presenters on here, this is what you have to do.
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0: I certainly will listen to tune in there to Vintage Radio there. And what else have we got to say? I don't know. Okay, let the show begin. So just sit back, grab a brew, put your feet up for the next 2 hours and listen to good Irish music on Vintage Radio, beating the heart of Birkenhead. Get the show underway in Brian Cole and according to him, Ireland Swings.

Yes, that's the sound there. Brian Cole, I know about Irons Wednesday. Okay, coming up next, we've got Rory Daniels with an old Charlie's song. But it is an old Charlie song, but I'm talking about Charlie being old, like, you know. No, he's not old. Just say he's listening. He may come round and give me a belt. And this is I always will love you.

That's the title of the coming from Rory Daniels there, and I Will Love You All of My Life there. Okay, this is the Miami's and all about It Never Rains in Southern California. I wouldn't know. I've never been to California.

yes, that's the sound there. Miami's and Never Rains in Southern California there. Also, I just looked out our studio door and the sun is actually shining. Yes, we've got a shining there, but how long it's going to be, we don't know there. As I said, the night is rolling in now, and as I said, it's near, well, it's autumn, isn't it? And the night is rolling in. So, yeah, should be wrapping up. Okay, here's the Indians. And what about the Indian wedding song?

Yes, there you go. The Indian day with an Indian on the wedding day. Okay, during the show, I'll be doing the British and Irish top 10 there during the show. When I remember to fit it in there. Okay, imagine you're tuned to Vintage Radio, beating the heart of Birkenhead, bringing our community around the world there. Okay, come back next with your friend O'Toole and a lonely man.

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2: Yes, this is, excuse me, yes, I'm here taking you through to 2 o'clock today here with the Irish Show there. As I say, if you're going on Facebook, it's Vintage Radio Limited, that's with a big L, a big T and a big D. Give it the thumbs up and pass the information on to your friends and your neighbours. Ask them, have you tuned in to that Vintage Radio, yeah? If not, why not there? Okay, cool, carrying on with the music right now, and this is Frankie McBride, but an old, well, a Charlie Lansbury number, simply called Five Little Fingers.

That's the title of the day, coming from Frankie McBride there. Okay, I'd say coming up, we've got Big Tom and the Mainliners and My Wheels Coming Down.

Yes, that's the title of the day. I said, coming from Big Tom McBride and the mainland there. Okay, this is going on now, and this is Terry Mallon there, and all about Annie's Jim Furey, Old Shard, and Johnny, What She's Got. Well, let's play and find out what she's got.

Yes, that's the sound of Terry McMahon and the Jim Furey All-Stars there. Okay, I'll tell you what's going in store for you between now and the weekend here on Vintage Radio, beating the heart of Birkenhead, bringing our community around the world. And okay, don't forget, follow me between 2 and 4 is the hour of the Beatles. Then 3 till 4, you push the carpet back, put the chairs away, and have a little foxtrot, or a tango, or a two-stepping, a bit of line dancing, if you want to do a bit of line dancing. There's Gareth Morris there. Then 12, Wednesday, 8 till 10, is the morning mix with Lionel there. Then 10 to 12 is something for everyone to collect there. Then 12 to 2 is Roger Wright. Would you believe it? Roger Wright. Then at 2 to 4, I'm not going to happen to me. I believe Mark is on holidays, but I don't know if he's back or he may have a repeat of one of his shows there. So what's that space? And 8 to 10, if you like a bit of rock and a bit of soul, well, Chris is your man. Then I'm back with you on Thursday between 11 and 1 with the Togo Country Show. Then 1 and 3, that's all he's with, is Big Tom with his show. Unfortunately, we don't know what his show is till he comes. He just comes along with his sick pack and sorts it out when he gets here. So that's Big Tom and me. Okay, on Friday, 4 to 6, is Richard Wall. Friday, almost live at Vintage Radio. Then on Saturday, it's 9 to 10, Swing the Thing with Dave Nixon. Then 10 to 12:30, it's his Garden Party Roadshow with Dave Nixon and his colleague, John Jenkins. Then 2 to 4 is Afternoon Delights with Jerry Devine. Then 4 to 6, it's All Things Rock. Bit more help. We've got more rock here than Blackpool Beach. So, okay, then I'll do Sunday. Yeah, we've got a bit of time. Do Sunday. Sunday between 10 and 12 is Richard Roman's Sunday selection. Then 6 to 7 is the new kid on the block with Luke and his Power Hour. Then 7 to 9, Paul opens up his Hard Rock Cafe and he closes it at 9. As I said, you've got more rock than Southport Beach. So that's your lineup between Tuesday afternoon and the weekend here on Vintage Radio, beating the heart of Birkenhead and bringing our community around the world. Okay, this is Terry Palmer and Nobody Loved Like an Irishman.

Yes, that's the title of the day, and it's coming from Teddy Palmer there, and Nobody Loved Like an Irish Man there. Okay, the information for you about the Liverpool Irish Centre. It's a monthly supper. It's the last Wednesday of each month with Michael Coyle and Trish there. Entrance is £3 and it's 8 o'clock, including a light supper. And if you want to know where the Liverpool Irish Centre is, it's in 6 Boundary Lane. That's L65JG. And the phone number is 0151 263 1808. There, that is there every month there. Okay, carry on. We've got the witness. And all about take good care of her.

That's the title of the day, and it's coming from the witnesses there, and take good care of your day, okay? Okay, coming up now, we've got DJ and Kelly Blues, and What About My Elusive Dreams.

I don't know wrong what happens. That one, that's supposed to be my delicious dream there. But it wasn't, it was actually... What was it? It was little arrows there. I don't know what it is. I have to go and check on that one now. And it really threw me what this did. Okay, well, we'll carry on with the music. And who we've got lined up for right now, just making a double check that I'm on track there like this. It's this one. Hang on. Just talking about yourself, I sort it out. I've done wrong somewhere on this list I've got. Okay, this is about Dickie Rock and about Till the Time For You Go. It said not me time to go, yeah. Dickie Rock.

I do apologise if you heard me sneezing there. I do apologise, of course. I forgot, I left the mic open. I do apologise for that. But I thought that. Okay, we'll carry on with the music. I've got a couple of new ones for you for this week's show. And this is Mickey Mack, and they're all about his Living on Love.

That's a title there, Living on Love from Mickey Mac there. I'll tell you what, I'm going to do the charts while I remember, because if I don't do them, I always leave it to the last minute. okay, at number 10, we've got a brand new issue there, Storms Never Last from Dan Welfley and Jenny Beck there. Another new entry at number 9 there, Picking the Fence there by the Two Heads there. And at number 8, a brand new one there from Memphis Grace from Paul Koopsteak there. At number 7, 6 last week, The Mirror from Dave Sutherland. And number 6, 4 last week, Faith I'm Going Through, Michael McCain there. And at number 5, 2 last week, That's the Way Love Goes from Paul Craddock. At number 4 last week, number 4, 5 last week, Loving You is Like Coming Home, Mexican Joe Walker. Non-mover at number 3, The Healing Touch by Joe Fitton and Fenn. And brand new one at number 2, Always On My Mind from Paul Craddock there. And at number 1, it was number 1 last week, been in number 1 now for 5 weeks, the Beach Chair Famous by Hurricane Highway. That is the chart, the British and Irish top 10 for this week there. Okay, we'll carry on now, and this is Before the Next Teardrop Falls from Diana Lane.

Yes, an old Freddie Fender number there, and well, before the next two drop forward, that's from Nina, is it N-I-A-M-H, Lynn, there, that was there. Okay, this is Semo Buckley, and all about when I was young. We're going back a bit now, aren't we? Come on.

Yes, that's a song there. There's a Semo Buckley, and when I was young, yes, we were all young one day, we're nearly catching up to Big Tom. Yes, we're nearly there, Big Tom. We're getting Big Tom there. Oh, yeah. It's all about Big Tom. Anyway, this every morning when he wakes up, when he goes in the bathroom and, he looks in the mirror, this is what he has to say from T.R. Dallas.

0: 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And we look forward to hearing from you.
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2: Yes, I'm here to another hour. Yeah, where did that first hour go? Tell you what, it went straight through that door. And if you just joined us, this is Vintage Radio beating the heart of Birkenhead. You're very welcome to join us here. Okay. Oh, by the way, if you're going on Facebook, it's Vintage Radio Limited. That's with a big L, a big T, and a big D. Give us a thumbs up, share the information with your friends and neighbours, and ask them, have you tuned in to Vintage Radio? Yeah, if not, why not there? Okay, well, carry on with the music. And before that, that was T.R. Dallas, and it's Hard to Be Humble. Yes, apparently Big Tom likes that, because that's what he says every time he gets up and looks in that mirror. Okay, this is Laura Cartney, and all about Wouldn't It Be Wrong?

Yes, that's the title, the brand new one from Laura Cartney there, wouldn't it be wrong there? Okay, come up now, we've got Josh Giles and the sound of the speed of the sound of loneliness.

Yes, that's it. Just Giles Day and Speed of the Sound of Lunacy. Get it right this time, Alan. Get it right this time. Yes. Okay, come up now. We got, who's this? Sue Morley and all about Take My Hand.

Yeah, that is how you love it. Coming from Sweet Molly, I'll Take My Hand. I don't know if Clayton is too, but he's going to take it anyway there. Okay, this is John Mullen, and Ain't Love a Lot Like That.

Yes, that was John McMullen there, and Ain't Love a Lot Like That there. Okay, moving on now, and moving on to now, who we got? We got Adrian Quinn, yes, Philomena Begley's son, and he teamed up with Georgette Jones, and I think George Jones done this one as well. It's all about Golden Rings.

Yeah, that's the sound there. AZ the Quinn and Georgette Jones there. And their song is all about golden rings there. Don't forget, I'd like to remind you, you're in tune to Vintage Radio, beating the heart of Birkenhead and bringing our community around the world. Little Wilma Brothers and Let It Be. Well, it will be if I tune upright, it will be that.

Let's Let It Be from the Wimbledon Brothers Day. I'd say if you like the songs from the Beatles, well, keep on tuning in after me, because as I said, Gareth Day plays the first hour of the Beatles, then 3 till 4 is Strictly Come Dancing. So you roll up the carpet, push the chairs back, move the table, and do a quick chop. Bit of line dancing as well, and foxtrot as well, and two steps and a tango. If you wanted to throw a tango in, you can do that. Okay, this is Derek Ryan, and he's featuring Lisa McHugh, and all about Honey, Honey.

0: Yes, yeah, that song there, Honey Honey, coming from Derek Ryan and featuring Lisa McHugh on that. Well, the main man had just walked into the studio. What are we going to do? We're going to get a weather update.
1: It's quite pleasant out there.
0: Quite pleasant. It's not going to rain.
1: Oh, I don't know about that.
0: Thank you very much, our very old, vintage weatherman there from Galloway. Don't forget to join him after me, because as I said, first hour it's going to be all about the Beatles. Then the second hour, where you push the tables away, push the chairs away, put the mat away, kick the dog out, and have a little quick trot, a tango, whatever you want, or the Ribena. You can have a Ribena if you want, if you don't like Thai beer, if you don't like it. Okay, we'll carry on now. And this is Sue McCann, and Everything is Beautiful in Its Own Way.

0: Yes, it's out there. Sue McCann and Everything is Beautiful in its own way there. I thought it was going to be the version of, I think it was Ray Stevens, I think he's done that, Everything is Beautiful all the way, but not there. Probably a different version of that one there. Okay, coming up now, we've got Johnny McAvoy and the Holmes of Donegal.
1: I've just

Yes, that's the sound there, Johnny McAvoy, and all about the homes of Donegal. Okay, carrying on, and this is very flattery, and I'll be your true friend forever.

0: 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And don't forget, on WhatsApp, on 07421441409. And we look forward to hearing from you.
1: We certainly will. As I say, if you're going on Facebook, it's Vintage Radio Limited. That's with a big L, a big T, and a big D as well. Give us a thumbs up. Share the information with your friends and your neighbours and ask them, have you tuned in to Vintage Radio? If not, why not there? Okay, this is Tony Allen. I know about there's a little piece of Ireland, no matter where you go.

Yes, that's Tony Allen. Yes, to the half of Foster and Allen there. That is, there's always a piece of island wherever way you go there. Okay, this is Thomas Maguire and Fiona Ellis there. And this one, I think it's mostly Fiona is singing on this one. It's all about help.

Yes, that's Fiona Ellis Day, and all about Help Day. Yes, do the half of Thomas Maguire and Ellis Day. Okay, this is Simon Peters and a song for Mel.

大家的 Simon Pieces and a song for Mel. About 9 more minutes to go before I gotta get the hook out and pull it in. This is David James and all about Don't Take the Good Times for Granted.

That's how the David James I don't take the good time for granted. Yes, some rather good day, fourth day, would it be? We don't know what's going to be around that corner, do we? And you know, we just take every day as a granted day. Well, unfortunately, folks, have come to an end of a show, but I will be back with you on Thursday. Between then, just looking at, I can't get mixed up. With, I get me mixed days up because I don't know if I'm here on 11 to 1 or no, doing the way around, but no, I'm here on Thursday between 11 and 1. But to talk a good show, I'm going to leave you in the capable hands of Gareth Day, which is the Beatles and all like that, and Strictly Come Dancing. So whatever you're doing, take care out there and keep tuned to Vintage Radio. I'm going to leave you now with Big Deep from Marty Monroe.

and welcome back to the Power Hour with your host, Luke Seddon. It is me, Luke. I hope you have all had an absolutely lovely week. We have made it once again to the end of another wonderful Sunday. How has this hit? The heat has addled my brain. I've not been able to think clearly over the last couple of days. How's the heat been with all of you? If you do have any thoughts heat-related that you would like to drop over, please send it on to WhatsApp at 07421 441 409, or you can send it via email to studio@vintageradio.org.uk. And to kick us off in the theme of things, I've got great balls of fire.

That was Glenn Frey with The Heat Is On, and the heat really has been on this week. We've converted the spare room in our house into what we're calling the cold room. We've got fans, we've set blackout curtains in front of the windows, and thankfully it doesn't get any direct sunlight because the living room is currently under quarantine for most of the day. We've closed the curtains, but it's huge bay windows and the sun just absolutely cooks it. And we have a little French bulldog, Rocky, who is the light of our life. And bless him, he does not do well in the heat, and he doesn't do well with understanding that he doesn't do well in the heat. So he will actively go and seek out the hottest part of the house and then look at you while he pants and overheats and complains about the heat that he has actively sought out. So the heat for Rocky well and truly is on. Up next, we have the Summer of 69 with Bryan Adams.

was Bryan Adams with the summer of 69. And fun fact, Bryan Adams was actually only 9 years old during the summer of 1969, which brings a whole new context to that song. I wonder what I was doing when I was 9 years old. Probably nothing as interesting as what was on that song. Now up next, we've got Kings of Leon with Sex is on Fire, a song that I haven't heard in a number of years, so I hope you all enjoy it.

That was the Kings of Leon, Sex on Fire. God, I remember back in school discos, that would play all the time. And there is no more fitting song for this weather that we are having. It feels like the grass itself is on fire. Now, I have some interesting updates from the theatre world. Old Fruit Jar Productions, a Liverpool-based production company, are putting on a play called Of All These Friends and Lovers. And it's going to be at the Hope Street Theatre from 25th to the 29th of August. And it is about the relationship between Brian Epstein and, oh my word, my brain has just gone completely blank. Brian Epstein and John Lennon. Oh my word. Could you imagine if I was getting paid to promote things? So we'll give that one more try. Old Fruit Jar Productions are putting on a production of a brand new piece of writing written and directed by Alex King called Of All These Friends and Lovers, and it's about the relationship between Brian Epstein and John Lennon. And that's going to be on the 25th to the 29th of August at the Hope Street Theatre during International Beatles Week. So if you are interested in Beatles plays and all things Beatle related, please do go get a ticket and go see that. And in honour of it, we've got the Beatles, Here Comes the Sun.

That was the one and only Beatles with Here Comes the Sun. And of course, if you do want to see the play of all these friends and lovers, you can get your tickets at Hope Street Theatre, and it's on between the 25th and the 29th of August 2026. And up next, we've got Mungo Jerry in the Summertime.

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That was Let's Twist Again by Chubby Checker, one of my all-time favourites. Every time I hear it, which I do a lot because it's on my alarm playlist, it always gets me up and started for the day perfectly. Now, a little bit of news for anyone who is into steam engines like myself. This Saturday the 18th and Sunday the 19th, from 10 till 4 p.m, there is the Cheshire Live Steamers event at Wirral County Park. So from 10 a.m. till 4 p.m, Saturday 18th and Sunday 19th, that is this weekend coming, you've got the Cheshire Live Steamers event, which I think is also just a perfect name for it. When I first saw it, I thought people were going to be live streaming from a field. And granted, there probably will be a few people like that, but it is the Live Steamers event. So make sure you get down and make sure you enjoy yourself in the sun. Up next, California Dreamin' by the Mummers and Poppers.

That was the Mamas and the Papas with California Dreamin'. Thankfully, there are no brown leaves on trees that I can see, apart from ones that haven't been watered properly. If you have any plants, make sure that you go out there and get them watered. And keep yourself hydrated, because it is a very hot, very humid day. Now, when I was putting together today's show, I was trying to keep the theme of anything to do with summer, anything to do with heat, anything kind of along that sort of theme. So I was asking my partner, you know, what sort of songs could I put on? And she suggested this next song. So this song is dedicated to you, my love. Thank you for always supporting me. Pharrell Williams, Happy.

That was Happy by Pharrell Williams. A brilliant song and great to sing along to and dance along to back home. Do you know, over the last couple of days, with the heat slowly increasing and getting more and more unbearable, we bought a paddling pool for our dog, Rocky, so that he can stay nice and cool while it's at the hottest part of the day. However, one of the problems that we've encountered is Rocky doesn't like baths. So we are a little bit nervous about the chaos that will unfold when we properly unroll the paddling pool and try and get him in it. So if I get the chance, I will be sure to take a video of it and upload it. So hopefully you can all join in on the chaos as well. Up next, we've got Childish Gambino with Feels Like Summer.

That was Childish Gambino, Feels Like Summer. For those of you that have never listened to Childish Gambino, I highly advise you and recommend you to listen to more. He also released, directed, produced, wrote and starred in a film called Bando Stone and the New World. It also has Rihanna in it. So if you're after any new films to watch, Bando Stone and the New World is a very good watch and very summery vibes. Up next, catch Rihanna and the Waves, Walking on Sunshine.

That was Walking on Sunshine by Katrina and the Waves. Now, just before we start playing our final songs, as sadly it is coming to the end of the Power Hour, I just want to give a very quick shout out to Alan. Happy birthday, Alan. He is one of our fellow hosts. So please, everybody, wish Alan a very happy birthday. I hope you're having an absolutely great day. Up next for you, I've got Kokomo by the Beach Boys.

That was Norman Greenbaum with Spirit in the Sky. And that gigantic spirit in the sky is so hot recently. I know that I keep going on about it, but it's because I am terrible in the heat. I don't know if you know this about me, ladies and gentlemen, but I am much more at home in the snow. I think with the winter, it's because I can wrap myself up and I can be in charge

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If I'm too hot, I can just take a few layers off. If I'm not hot enough, I can just add a few more layers. Whereas in the heat, I don't think there are enough fans in the world for me to actually be comfortable. Now, a special one as one of the final closing songs that I'm going to do. This is Billy Joel, We Didn't Start the Fire.

0: Billy Joel, we didn't start the fire. Now, sadly, it is almost at the end of my show, dear listeners, and I am going to miss you all as much as I hope you miss me till I am back next week. I do have some brilliant news, though. Up next is the Sunday Night Rock Cafe with your dear host, Paul. How are you doing, Paul?
1: Oh, lovely. Loving the hot weather.
0: Oh, the hot weather's amazing, isn't it?
1: And our air-conditioned studio is fantastic.
0: It's brilliant. I'm wrapped up in a parka right
1: well,
0: now.
1: You were shivering when I walked in before.
0: Icicles from my moustache and everything.
1: That's right, yeah. I just thought you'd been throffing at the mouth.
0: It's all this lovely aircon. Now, as my final song is approaching, I'm going to play for you Rick Astley, Pray With Me. And I hope you all have a lovely rest of your Sunday.

Good evening, everybody. It's another Sunday evening here in central Birkenhead and all over the UK, in fact. You're listening to Vintage Radio. I'm Paul, and this is your Sunday Night Rock Cafe.

Yes, another Sunday evening at Vintage Radio with your Sunday Night Rock Cafe. We've got 2 hours of classic rock ahead, so we'll kick it all off with Supertramp and School.

Oh, that's Supertramp there from 1974 and their album Crime of the Century. Right, this next one goes out to Michael and Kieran in Balham in London. It's the Eagles and Take It Easy.

Oh, the Eagles there from 1972. We'd take it easy. Right, this next one goes out to Gary and Margaret in Belfast. And where the weather forecast today was overcast, cool, but no rain. Well, we've had a lovely afternoon here. The sun's been shining. I got outside and cut the grass. So that's done for another day. I've cut the grass more times this month than I did all over the summer. It's starting to grow now, isn't it? Right, anyway, this is for you too, and it's Crosby, Stills and Nash with A Long Time Gone.

0: 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And don't forget, on WhatsApp, on 07421441409. And we look forward to hearing from you.
1: And that was the lovely voice of Mark Lees, our studio manager, with all our contact details. So why don't you get in touch? I'd love to hear from you. And don't bite. Anyway, next up, it's Jeff Rotol from 1969, and he's living in the past.

Oh, the excellent Jeffro Tullware, and he's living in the past. Right, talking about living in the past, let's go back to 1972. It's the title track of a cover of Labour and Stroller song originally recorded by the Robins. It's Sensational Alex Harvey Band, and it's Framed.

The cops took me to a little room where the bright light shined. There was 10 poor souls like me standing in that line. I knew I was the victim of somebody's evil.

Prosecutor to me. That man wanted to find what was my pedigree. He said, where was you in the other June 1963?

Whoa, the sensational Alex Harvey band there with Framed. Right, here's a band I don't play very often. It's Talking Heads from 1977 from their album The Changeling, and it's Psycho Killer.

Oh, Talking Heads, they're from 1977, right? We're up to 1993 now. It's Coverdale and Page, and it's Shake My Tree.

Adele Pacer with Shake My Tree. Right, that was from 1993. This next one's from 2011, from their album Forevermore. It's Whitesnake and Steal Your Heart Away.

Oh, the Muse there with Resistance, the title track of the album, The Resistance, from 2009. Right, it's Iron Maiden next, from 1984, from their album Power Slave, and it's Aces High.

Oh, that's Iron Maiden there, and Aces. Aye, right. Here's another loud one for you. This AC/DC from their album Black Ice, and it's Rock and Roll Train.

you there from 2008 and Rock and Roll Train. Right, we're going, excuse me, we're going back a small while to 1995. It's Lenny Kravitz and Rock and Roll is Dead.

0: And one thing we can definitely disagree with, Lenny Kravitz, as rock and roll isn't dead. Right.
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0: And that was the lovely voice of Mark Lees, our studio manager, with all our contact details. 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Following on straight after me, it's Mark Lees with a rerun of his At The Movies show from last week. Definitely worth a listen. And then tomorrow, from midday till 2, it's Mark Lees with his all-time music greats. Then 2 till 4, it's the Hotspot show with Barry Prescott. 6 to 8, it's Something for Everyone with Colette, so get your request in, and she'll do her best to play them. And then 8 to late, usually 11 o'clock, it's Soul Flavours with Anthony Pierce. Well, let's get back to your Sunday night rock cafe. It's Marilyn and Kaylee.

0: Oh, that's Marilyn there from 1985 from his concept album, Misplaced Childhood. Right, we're coming back this way again now. It's from 1993. The album was Tuesday Night Music Club. It's Sheryl Crow. I'm having trouble with these teeth tonight. Sheryl Crow and Run Baby Run.
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1: 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Right, it's Train up next, and it's Save Me San Francisco.

Oh, that was Train there with Save Me San Francisco from 2009. Right, let's go over to Canada now. It's Brian Adams, taken from his 13th studio album, Get Up, and it's You Belong to Me.

Oh, that finished a bit funny there, didn't it? Very quickly. That's Bryan Adams and You Belong to Me. Right, it's George Harrison next from his album Cloud Nine for 1987, and it's George.

Oh, George Harrison there and Cloud Nine, right. It's Magnum Nexus, to change it up a little bit. It was recorded in 1976, but wasn't released until 1978. It's Kingdom of Madness and Magnum.

Ah, the Alan Parsons Project there, and iRobot from their concept album. Oh, I've got it written down here somewhere. Dust Bowl. No, sorry, that's a lie, isn't it? That was Joe Bonamassa. Oh, yes. iRobot actually was the name of the album as well. Anyway, this next record, you'll certainly recognise it. It was originally released by Argent in 1973. This is a 1991 version by Kiss, and it's God Gave Rock and Roll to You.

Oh, that's Kiss there with God Gave Rock and Roll to You. A very good copy there. Right, next up is a band, one of my favourite bands, and this is from 1970. It's Deep Purple and Black Knight.

Oh, I'm sorry, I'm having to fade that one out. And maybe play it all again next week. Right, we're at the end of the show. Never mind getting there. This show will be repeated on Thursday, 7 till 9. I've got another repeat on tomorrow morning, 4 till 6, if you can't sleep. Leaves me just say thank you, everyone, for joining me tonight. Without you being out there, there's no point me being in here. And I look forward to having you all with me again same time next week. So until then, it's goodbye and good night.

There you go, as Roger fades away into the distance. 2 hours of great music there, and don't forget you can catch it all over again on Sunday afternoon between 2 and 4. Make a date with that if you missed today's show. Tell your friends. It's Wednesday. It's high noon. It's 12 o'clock. It's not. It's 2 o'clock. What am I talking about, Roger? I'm losing the plot. I'm thinking of films again. We're going to play some music from High Noon later. It's 2 o'clock. Let's go to the movies.

So over the next 2 hours, we take you to the movies. You're up in the circle, you got your Kiora, your popcorn. What more could you want? 2 hours of great songs, themes from the days of the big screen.

There you go. That was Carly Simon. Yeah, Roger just reminded me he's having a little break next week. But don't worry, there'll be one of his archive shows rolling for you. So whatever happens, you won't miss out. A Fred Astaire classic now from Steve Lawrence.

Yeah, you tell him, Steve. Steve Lawrence and the old Fred Astaire classic has featured in all those great dance musicals from the 30s and 40s with Ginger Rogers, Irving Berlin's Cheek to Cheek. So how are you doing on this Wednesday afternoon? Yes, as I say, we're off to the movies. And last night I had a terrific time, I've got to tell you, at the movies. I was over at the beautiful Plaza Cinema in Waterloo, Crosby. So it's 5 minutes from the station. Just jump the train at Central straight through to Waterloo. 5 minutes around the corner, you've got this beautiful Picture Palace run totally by the community, and a great job they do this. And they did a special presentation last night of a beautiful film called Cinema Paradiso from 1988, and had a good house for it as well, considering it's what, 36 years old. It's a beautiful story of the little boy and his friendship with Alfredo, the projectionist, of course, in the cinema in the little Italian village, and then of course his love for film and cinema. And it's just, if you've not seen it, it's a beautiful film. Honestly, I was sitting with Jan up in the circle eating our popcorn and ice cream, tears rolling down my face, seriously, and laughter as well. There's some great moments in the film. And a little bit later, I'm going to play some of the music that was from the film by Ennio Morricone. But it's a brilliant film. It's got subtitles because it's Italian, but it doesn't take you away from it at all. The whole thing flows brilliantly. So if it comes up on TV, do try and catch Cinema Paradiso. I can honestly recommend it. I really, really can, if I've got a love for cinema. Another programme I was watching in the week, caught up again, was that lovely programme from, I didn't realise it was quite a few years ago, 2018, called Nothing Like a Dame. And it was that beautiful programme of, well, four of the greats of British theatre, film and TV: Dame Eileen Atkins, Dame Judi Dench, Dame Joan Plowright, famously married, of course, to Laurence Olivier, Sir Laurence, and Dame Maggie Smith. And they were all just sitting there in a beautiful garden, having afternoon tea and indoors, and just chatting about the career. Do you remember when we did this? When did I first meet you? What were your reviews like in this film and this play? And honestly, where Dame Maggie Smith was talking about Downton Abbey, she looked at Judi Dench, she said, well, how many series have you done? She said, what, I think about five, Dame Maggie. And you know what? That point, she hadn't actually watched really any of them, and yet they gave her a box set of it all. But she actually admits, she said, I haven't watched any yet. Oh, it's just so great. It was a lovely program. And of course, since the program was made, of course, we've since lost the wonderful Dame Maggie Smith, and of course we've lost Dame Joan Plowright. But Dame Judi Dench and Dame Eileen Atkins are still with us. But it's there, it's up there on, I think it's on YouTube, and you can get it on DVD. I can recommend it. If you've got to, just watching these four great ladies of theatre, cinema, television, you name it, they've done it. And it's hilarious in places with Dame Joan Plowright, I better turn my hearing aid up on that. It's a lovely, lovely moment. Yeah, absolutely. I can seriously say there is nothing like a dame.

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1: Lots of things in life are beautiful, but brother, there is one particular thing that is nothing whatsoever.

From the soundtrack, of course, of the great Rodgers and Hammerstein musical South Pacific. And to tie in with that lovely program with the four dames chatting away, do try and catch it. There is nothing like a dame. Ray Walston and the chorus. Great, great movie indeed. A bit of Alfred Hitchcock now. When I say Alfred Hitchcock, I'm talking about the music, of course, and just listening to those undertones. Cary Grant and that dust cropper plane. Let's go north by northwest.

There you go. Who else could it be? Sammy Davis Jr. We always try and include a bit of Sammy, whether it's at the movies or all-time music greats. Yeah, Sweet Gingerbread Man. That came from a film called The Magic Garden of Stanley Sweetheart. It was composed, of course, by Michel Legrand, with lyrics by Alan and Marilyn Bergman. And Sammy had a big hit with that, of course. And his other big hit that he had, of course, was from Willy Wonka, as we know, of course. And it was The Candyman. How are you doing on this Wednesday afternoon at the movies? Right round, of course, until the hour of 4 o'clock. Sit back in your favourite Odeon, Plaza, ABC, you name it. You've got your Pinky, you've got your Kiora, your popcorn and your choc ice. It's 2 hours of what it used to be like, in my opinion, going to the movies. Yes, going to the movies and enjoying those great movies up on the big screen. Indeed, indeed. Phantom of the Opera, of course, the stage show, and then famously transferred, of course, to the big screen by Sir Andrew Lloyd Webber. What a score, what a cast, and what a song.

Oh, isn't that beautiful? Beautiful version, of course, of the big number from the Phantom of the Opera, one of the longest running shows on Broadway. Over 30 years it's been playing there now on Broadway, and of course transferred to the big screen as well. And the big screen version was excellent and very well done as indeed. And of course the big song there, All I Ask of You, became a big hit, of course, at the time for Mrs. Lloyd Webber, Sarah Brightman, duetting, of course, with Sir Cliff Richard. Beautiful, beautiful song. At the movies on a Wednesday afternoon, our four-legged friends are tuned in. I know they are. I know Mabel and Betsy out in the village with Nicola Lee will be tuned in. Oscar's trolling round Thurston at the moment, but he'll be tuned in. Don't worry. Duke, he'll be on the end of the couch now. When you do that, all the heads turn to one side and listen in, thinking, oh, I think we've got a record coming up, a record connected with the movies. Well, all our four-legged friends know that. Becky, Eddie, Alfie, Terry, all the ones from the Central Park in Wallasey, a lot of the guys tune in when they can on a Wednesday and have a listening, because they know we'll always spin a couple of tracks for the babies. So here we go. Here's one especially for them. Do you know what? I know our Oscar. You know us. Of course you know our Oscar. Our Oscar, you've seen all the pictures of him and all the other boys and girls and all the other babies there. Do you know, when I'm talking to him lately, seriously, folks, he's so tall now, his legs have gone that long, he literally can, you know, he just puts his head on the edge of the table when you're having your tea. It's terrible. Don't get a minute, it really. But if you're sitting down on the chair, you know, I encourage you, he'll jump up and put his paws over my shoulders. Well, when I've got that big muss of a face looking at me, that big feathery beard of his, I look at him, seriously. Most of the time I wind him up because his head goes to one side when I seriously tease him with domino. Ooh, ooh. Crazy. And then he'll start leaving. But seriously, it's not that. But the point I'm going to make, and it's the same with all you babies, when I look at him, I think, oh, what beautiful, beautiful bright eyes.

Beautiful, even without the words, isn't it a beautiful piece? Bright Eyes, of course, is featured in the beautiful animated movie Watership Down, and of course a big hit, of course, for Art Garfunkel. That was Chris Rea at the guitar, and that was specially for all our furry babies out there who are tuned in and tune in every Wednesday because they love listening to their movie track at the movies. Now, see if you can guess who's singing this. What a voice! Whoa! Take it away!

Well, did you get it? 10 out of 10 if you did. You recognised it, didn't you? Got a good singing voice. Did a couple of albums of some great old ballads on the kind of big band stuff that we love here on At The Movies and, of course, all-time music greats. Yeah? Do you remember him? You know it. You know. Gladiators, Mr. Chase, Bradley Walsh and the orchestra there, and the Judy Garland classic, Get Happy. Great, great fun film from the 80s. Had one of the biggest car chases I've ever seen. I've never seen a pile-up of so many police cars, the big American police cars in this one. They're unbelievable. Those two naughty boys trying to raise the money to save the church. I'm talking the Blues Brothers, but I'm talking Aretha and Annie Lennox, because sisters are doing it for themselves. There we go.

Oh, they are doing it for themselves. I need to do it for myself. Did you spot the mistake there? I'm slipping. Getting old, you see. Sisters are doing it for themselves. Aretha Franklin, Annie Lennox. Of course, Aretha, that's what the confusion was, of course, in the Blues Brothers film. Brilliant film, of course, as I've just mentioned. But that actual song, yeah, I got confused, sorry. It wasn't, of course. I had to check. I thought, I think I got that wrong. It was, of course, featured in the brilliant movie The First Wives Club, of course, with the late, great Diane Keaton. A great comedy for Goldie Hawn and Bette Midler. Sisters definitely doing it for themselves, and that was featured, of course, on the soundtrack of the film. I've got to get it. Got to get it right. This is not good enough. No, it certainly isn't. I'm going to get Rocky in to sort me out. Award-winning music from Bill Conti from, of course, the Sylvester Stallone classic movie. Went on, spun on to make several sequels.

Wow! Yeah, that needs a bang. Rocky, of course, from 1976, music by Bill Conti, practically financed entirely by Sylvester Stallone himself, because they just didn't think nobody would be interested in a film about boxing. Were they so wrong? It became the highest grossing film of 1976, of course, grossing nearly $225 million. Famously, Rocky steps now with people after pictures taken on him. Do you remember that scene in the film to that music when he runs up the steps? And of course, it spawned several sequels, of course, Rocky 2, Rocky 3, Rocky 4, 5, and so on. Even the Creed series of films, of course, is in line. Sylvester Stallone behind them as well. Great, great Oscar winning music that there, wasn't it? Yeah. Rocky. We don't seem to get big themes like that anymore in the films that really stand out, stand the test of time. That's why I say at the movies takes you back to the days when great, great movies were being made. The movies that stand the test of time. So whatever you're doing on a Wednesday afternoon, you're taking it easy. Well, just busy doing nothing.

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I have to watch the river to see that it doesn't stop, and stick around the rosebud so they'll know when to pop. Better keep the crickets cheerful, they're really a solemn bunch. 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

0: busy doing nothing, working the whole day through, trying to find lots of things not to do. 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
1: I have to wake the sun up, he's liable to sleep all day.
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0: You must rehearse the songbirds to see that they sing in key.
1: If you insist.
3: I do, by all means.

I love that track. Bing Crosby, Cedric Hardwick, William Bendix, Busy Doing Nothing from the Connecticut King Arthur in King Arthur's Court. Great little comedy film way back in the 40s. One of my fellow presenters, Richard, has just sent me a poster through. Anything like this, I always say, if he spots anything connected with locally with the local cinemas or whatever, or he always sends them to me. So many thanks, Richard. And he's just sent me a brilliant poster through for the Odeon Liverpool, of course, London Road Liverpool, of course, Sunday the 17th of May. Now, we've checked on this. It was 1964 for one day only on stage. Instead of the usual film programme, the management presents the first appearance in England. In England, of the dynamic rhythm blues king Chuck Berry. Yeah, Roll Over Beethoven, all those great songs. And his first appearance in England, isn't that great? At the Odeon Liverpool.

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1: I, 1964, 2 months later at the Odeon, this time on the big screen, but a personal appearance because it was the Northern premiere and London Road was in total chaos. Thousands, and I mean thousands, of people there, the police, you name it, they were all there because the Beatles were making a personal appearance with Mr. Brian Epstein and all the gang for the Northern premiere at the Odeon on the 10th of July 1964. You know the movie.

Oh, that's brilliant. Excellent stuff. Remembering the great Odeon Cinema, London Road, Liverpool. Now, of course, sadly gone. And looking back on some of the great artists who have appeared there. Thank you, Richard, for that. That was very interesting. Chuck Berry, the first time in England. And later on, I think it was the following year, he did appear at the Empire in Liverpool. But 1964 on stage at the Odeon. And 2 months later, the Fab Four there for the Northern premiere of A Hard Day's Night. All this information you see at the movies, it's what it's all about. Stand by. Here's Barry Manilow, and he's duetting with the one and only Marilyn Monroe.

0: 5, 4, 3, 2, 1.
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Yeah, the singing bus driver. And that's a credit to Matt Monro. Yeah, he was a London bus driver. And, of course, doing some of the nightclub scenes. George Martin, famous, of course, with the Beatles, spotted him, brought him into Abbey Road EMI and signed him up. And the rest was history. Frank Sinatra once quoted him as being one of the greatest singers of all time. I'm sure he's gone, but not forgotten, and gone far too soon as well, Matt Monro. And before that, wasn't that brilliant? Barry Manilow, duetting, of course, with the late, grace, much missed Marilyn Monroe. Gone far too soon, as we know, but what a legacy of great movies she left behind there. I Want to Be Loved by You, magically stitched together, the two of them, of course, as featured in the movie Some Like It Hot. Talking about Matt Monro, there's a beautiful Oscar-winning song. And this is so beautifully sung. And you know what? I'm going to dedicate this one to our four-legged friends as well.

Oh, wow, wow, wow. What a move. If you've not seen Born Free, most of you will have done. You've got to see it. Bill Travers, Virginia McKenna, the story, of course, of George and Joy Addison, and the beautiful story of Elsa the Lioness. Brings a tear to my eye when I hear that song. It's one of the most beautiful films ever. You've got to catch it. If you haven't seen it, get hold of it. Get a copy of it now. Born Free. Oscar-winning music, of course, from the great John Barry, lyrics by Don Black, and, of course, sung on the soundtrack by Matt Monro. But that was the Mormon Tabernacle Choir. There's about 500 of them in that choir, and what a sound they make when they do a great movie song like that. Okay, as we go across into the second hour of the show, I'll be telling you what's on at your local cinemas, what's on TV over the weekend worth catching. I'm going to play some music from Cinema Paradiso that I had a beautiful, great sit-down last night with Jan at the Plaza Cinema in Crosby. And I'm also going to tell you about a book that's just come out by a local author, ex-DJ, was originally with us on Vintage Radio many years ago, and Grace presented as well, but now penning away and writing books, Mr. Richard Isles. I'm going to tell you all about his new book very, very shortly.

Oh, beautiful. The late, great Nigel Ogden at the mighty Wurlitzer organ, and Raindrops Keep Falling, of course, from Butch Cassidy and the Sundance Kid. And before that, the beautiful Natalie Cole, of course, Nat King Cole's beautiful daughter. What a singing voice as well. Sadly, now no longer with us as well. And the beautiful Charlie Chaplin song, Smile. We often give the song a spin on the show, sung by lots of different people, but it's a beautiful song, and we get lots of thumbs up for it as well. Beautiful indeed. Some birthday shouts in the entertainment world today. Tom Courtney, the actor. Wow, what an actor that man is. I love him in The Dresser with Albert Finney, but he was in lots of films, Dr. Zhivago, Billy Liar, The Loneliness of the Long Distance Runner, lots of those kitchen sink soap dramas, lots and lots of films under his belt. Great, great British star. He's 89 years young today, born on the 25th of February 1937. David Putman, the film producer, of course, produced Chariots of Fire. Lots of great films as well under his belt. David Putman, Bugsy Malone, another one I remember. It's his birthday today, born 1941. Ah, the Beatles, ex-Beatle George Harrison. Bless him. Only born in 1943, gone far too soon. It would have been his birthday today. And also the singer Elkie Brooks, 81 years young today. Yes, indeed. We celebrate all the entertainment world here on At The Movies. Another great Oscar-winning song now.

beautifully sung, of course, on the soundtrack of the movie, of course, the Thomas Crown Affair, that super cool 60s movie, Steve McQueen, Faye Dunaway, The Big Insurance Heist. What a movie, though. I mean, he was at the peak of his career in that film, and it summed up the 60s as it was. And of course, the song, The Wind Will See Your Mind, it picked up the Academy Award that year for the best original song at the 1968 Oscars. It was actually sung at the Oscars by Jose Feliciano, because Noel Harrison, I think it was tied up with other work. Noel Harrison, of course, his famous dad was Rex Harrison from Over the Water in Hythe, Liverpool. But yeah, great Oscar-winning song, that one, and a great, great movie, The Thomas Crown Affair. There's a great, great star from the past, Mr. Danny Kaye, in that great movie, Hans Christian Andersen.

of that. For round and round the world it goes, it lands here right behind myself. I pick it up and I read the note, which is merely to remind myself.

Beautiful Doris Day, of course, and the beautiful song The Way We Were is featured, of course, in the late, great Robert Redford and Barbara Streisand movie of the same name, Barbara, yeah. Talking books as we were before, I've got a book here for you now. It's a new book from former radio DJ turned author, Mr. Richard Iles. He's a local lad as well. Does a lot of theatrical work as well on stage. You'll see him around. And, of course, on his Facebook page, Richard Iles. This is his third book, I do believe. And it's called Bump. Yeah, and he's posted it up. And Richard at one time was on Vintage Radio. He's a big movie fan as well as all the movies and entertainment as well. But books are his thing now. And this new book that he's brought out, a new novel called Bump. Wow, it's absolutely, it sounds amazing. And he's put a little shot of the back cover of the book for you, a little sort of sneak peek to whet your appetite. Now, what does that sound like to you? It's called Bump. What would you do if you kept seeing the same stranger everywhere you went? When Bethany Hargreaves begins noticing a man appearing in the park, cafes, buses, always at a distance, always watching her, her life slowly unravels. Told entirely through letters, Bump is a haunting psychological thriller about perception, fear, and the terrifying possibility that sometimes we don't imagine danger until we stumble into it. Wow, doesn't that sound good? It sounds that good, Richard. I can see I can see Hollywood calling you. It sounds like the synopsis of a great sort of Alfred Hitchcock thriller, doesn't it? Yeah. Let's forward this to Steven Spielberg's office now for you. I've forwarded it to Steven Spielberg, Richard. Do you know what? Seriously, okay, maybe that might come, and fingers crossed from if it did. Sounds like it would make a great movie, but as a book, there it is, simply called Bump, B-U-M-P, by Richard Iles. It's up there on Amazon now, so get your copy of it. And he's a local writer, as I say, as well as Richard, so do support him. His last couple of books have done very well indeed, but this, as I say, is his latest one, Bump, and Richard is a big, big film fan. He loves all the classic movies, all the great moments from the movies, whether it's horror or musical or whatever. He loves them all. He's got lots of them up there on his Facebook. So there you go, Richard. I promised Richard I'd give it a shout-out on the show. And don't forget, of course, if you miss this show, it gets repeated again on Sunday night, straight after Paul's Rock Cafe between 9 and 11, and also gets a late night run as well. In point of fact, last week's movie show gets repeated in the early hours of this coming Thursday morning between 2 a.m. and 4 a.m. to keep you entertained. So that's your last chance listening to last week's show. But this week's, as I say, this is live now on the Wednesday, but we'll get repeated again on Sunday night between 9 and 11. But do check that book out. Local boy, our Richard there, and we wish him every success. He'll keep us updated on how it's going, and we'll keep giving it a plug for him. Yeah, we want it to get off the ground. Bump. Yeah, great late night reading for you. And talking about books as well, don't forget that the Rotary Club have just opened up their new bookshop in the Cherry Tree Shopping Centre in Liscard there. It's open Monday to Friday and Saturday as well, of course, between 10 and 4, and you can pick yourself up a great book there. They're just inside the Cherry Tree when you go in there, just by the Heron Shop and the Home and Bargain Shop. You'll see them. It's the first one as you come in past the toilets there, into the Cherry Tree, pop into the Rotary Bookshop there. Books for a quid. I mean, you pay more than that for a newspaper. And the same applies, of course, to our Wallasey Village Community Library there, up on the hill there in Wallasey Village. Pop in any time there as a lending library as well. You can become a member, of course, and we don't forget we have our movie nights there at the Phoenix Community Cinema Club. We'll let you know the next film coming up in the next couple of weeks' time. But it's the beautiful library that was saved by the community, headed by Ray and all the gang there, and it's absolutely fantastic. And the fabulous bake, of course, is in there as well. That lovely little tea rooms cafe there. They do the best toasties and meals. I believe the Sunday roast is to die for. That's at the Bake Cafe, based inside the Wallasey Community Library up there, St. George's Road in Wallasey Village. And again, books, autobiographies, a quid.
And honestly, seriously, bargains galore on the books for sale there. And of course, they will take books in as well. So if you've got any books that you don't want anymore, take them down to the Wallasey Community Village Library there. They're always glad of them. It all raises funds to keep everything ticking over. So there you go, from Richard Isles with his bump to the Rotary Club in the Liscard Cherry Tree Centre there, the bookshop. We support them. And of course, our friends at the Wallasey Community Village Library up there as well in Wallasey. Do pop in and grab yourself a good book.

0: you tell them, the governor, Frank, and as featured in the movie which he starred, of course, with Debbie Reynolds and The Tender Trap. At the movies on a Wednesday afternoon, following me will be a repeat, of course, run of The Garden Party Show with John and David. Then a little bit later on this evening, we've got an archive show going out, Chris Jarry with his Rock With Soul. It's a show from a couple of months back even, and the Rock With Soul, blowing the studio apart, some great tracks. I know he's got lots of great trivia and chat for you. That's our Chris, 8 till 10, with his Rock With Soul. Then jumping ahead to tomorrow, of course, from 11 a.m. till 1 p.m., it's the Country Music Show with our Alan. He brings Trigger along, ties him up outside, gives him a bale of hay, and he comes in the studio, puts his gun belt, hangs it up, and does the Country Music Show. Bit of Roy Rogers and a bit of Gene Autry, all that thrown in for you. It's a great, great show. But the best part is at 1 o'clock, when Tom takes over with the Rock and Roll Show. Get your blue suede shoes on. The old rockabilly himself, our Big Tom, in the studio. The banter between him and Alan as they change over. It's worth tuning in for that. See? Oh, they have great, great fun, yeah. And you know when it's all happening, don't you?
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0: Well, it would have been, but unfortunately that jingle's gone down a little bit, I think, hasn't it? Yeah, it has indeed. So we'll come back to that. You know you're tuned to Vintage Radio, the beating heart of Birkenhead. Is that one the same? Oh, no. That one's the same as well. Here we go. Let's have another classic movie song, beautifully sung by Barbara Streisand, duetting with Jamie Foxx.
2: Everyone has a dream, don't you think?
3: Yes, but the question is, how do you make it happen?
2: Well, first of all, if you can imagine it, then you can achieve it.
3: Yeah. But it might take a lot of time.
2: Uh-huh.
3: It might take a lot of hard work.
2: I agree. If you want something you've never had, you have to do something you've never done, right?
3: I like that.
2: You have to have patience.
3: One day at a time.
2: Little by little.
3: Step by step.
2: With a little love in your heart.
3: Oh, yes, indeed.
2: Take chances, too.
3: And then

Oh my goodness, I never realised how good that track was. The beautiful album called Encore, where Barbara duets with some of her special friends. Wasn't that magnificent? Barbara Streisand voice and Jamie Foxx, the actor. Climb Every Mountain, of course, from The Sound of Music. You knew that anyhow. Right, another big shout out we're going to give out now for you. This is for the Bebbington Dramatic Society, local based company, been around for a long, long time. And they're going to stage at the Gladstone Theatre, Port Sunlight, this coming Wednesday. Is that went into March? I mean, the end of February. Good God. Wednesday, next Wednesday, the 4th of March. Until Saturday the 7th of March at 7:30, Shakespeare in Love, the play based on the screenplay by Mark Nolan and Tom Stoppard, and adapted for the stage by Lee Hall, with music by Paddy Chunin. And of course, don't forget the movie, of course, from way back, was a great success, the film. I remember it clearly. Judi Dench played Queen Elizabeth I, didn't she? But it's a great cast, and of course this is what it's all about. And we had a couple of the cast in here, the director, and Josh was in here on Barry's show last week, talking about it. And as I said, it's not just Shakespeare. I mean, the new film Hamlet's doing so well at the cinema. There's been a big sort of revival of Shakespeare again. But they tell us that it's a real fun play. And if you love a bit of Shakespeare, you'll love Shakespeare in Love. I will have poetry in my life and adventure and love. Love above all, as the great man said. So that's the Bebbington Dramatic Society, Shakespeare in Love, the play, the Gladstone Theatre, Port Sunlight. Coming up on this following Wednesday, the 4th of March, to Saturday, the 7th of March, evenings at 7:30, and the tickets are just £12. What more could you want? You can get them online, of course, at thegladstonetheatre.org.uk, but you can also get them at the door. I always emphasise that when we have any guests in or we get in touch, we have to say, because, you know, not everybody is online, and people might want to come along and just pay good old cash at the door. Yes, you can get your tickets at the door at the Gladstone Theatre. You'll be more than welcome. So do go along and support our local dramatic society. They put a lot into these shows and to stage them for you. And a bit of Shakespeare in Love in Port Sunlight. What more could you want? No, what am I doing? I do apologise. Oh, pressing the wrong button. The Bebbington Dramatic Society and a bit of Shakespeare in Love. Come into the Gladstone Theatre this Wednesday the 4th till the 7th of March. Bravo! We wish them every success and we'll keep shouting it out for them right up until the Wednesday for them. We said we would. We support anything local like that. Yes, indeed. And also, talking about local, don't forget, just around the corner from where the studio is in Market Street, you've got Mencap. Whittle Mencap do lots of marvellous things for help and advice. Their little office is just in Market Street, at the top end of Market Street there. You'll see it very clearly, Whittle Mencap, and they're there Monday to Friday between 9 a.m. and 5 p.m. Run, of course, by volunteers again. They have lots of events going on and everybody is welcome to pop in and have a chat with them. They're great people in there and they do a great, great job to Mencap. So if you've got anything at all you want to chat about or you've got a few problems you'd like to discuss, if Mencap can help, they will. They're a great team at 42 to 44 Market Street. And don't forget as well in Market Street, it's all happening down here. We've got a lovely little post office. You don't see many of them now. Just around the corner, you get all your stamps and all your bits and bobs and pay your bills in there in Market Street. But also we've got the famous Rec 41. That's the sober bar. It's a non-alcoholic bar run by Rob and all the great team there, all volunteers as well in Market Street, Monday to Friday from 5 p.m. to 9 p.m. and over the weekend as well from 1 till 10 p.m. Everybody is welcome. As I say, it's a non-alcoholic bar, lots of beautiful soft drinks available, teas, coffees, lattes, you name it, lots of snacks as well. They've got pool, they've got darts on the go, they've got a screen there, they have little sing-alongs and karaoke, they've got a little stage area. If you want to go down there, don't be sitting at home on your own. Pop in and see the gang at Rec 41. That's in Market Street, Birkenhead here, just across from the studio. And
They do a great job. As Rob always said to me, it's okay not to be okay. Most definitely it is. And I'm also going to shout out now, because I was there last night looking at Cinema Paradiso, our friends at the Plaza Community Cinema. And this, of course, includes obviously The Light at New Brighton, The View at Birkenhead, Odeon in Liverpool, One, of course, The Fact, of course, as well in Wood Street. But also, as I say, our friends at the Plaza Community Cinema out there in Waterloo. And as always, all these films are doing the rounds at the moment. Wuthering Heights is getting lots of rave reviews. The retake on Wuthering Heights. The Moment, another thriller there. What's this one? Crime 101. Yeah, with big Chris Hemsworth. I believe that's a very good thriller. Goat is still being shown for the kids as well. And coming soon, of course, is Elvis Presley in concert, called Epic. Now, this looks, the trailer was on last night for it. This looks and sounds really good. That's coming our way. I believe it's next month. We'll give you the dates on that one. But for our friends at the Plaza, they do regular special 80s nights screenings of classic films. They recently did Big Trouble in Little China. They do very, very well. So check their website. They do lots and lots of special shows at the Plaza Crosby. And also, they do lots of dementia-friendly screens as well, classic movies. And tomorrow, the 26th of February, that's Thursday, they're going to show the fantastic movie from 1945 called State Fair, with Dharma Andrews, Dick Hames, the famous singer Vivian Blaine. And it's a great little movie all about the State Fair and all that goes on during the time it's there. It's a lovely, lovely film, as I say, from 1945, and it's being screened, special screening tomorrow at the Plaza in Crosby. Admissions of £4. That includes refreshments as well. Doors open at 1 p.m. Everybody is welcome. The lights are kept at a nice low level. The sound's not too loud. And you have a classic movie up on the big screen. Yeah. State Fair. Great movie, great music. And there's one of the classic songs, Academy Award-winning song, featured in the movie that you'll see tomorrow if you get yourself along to the Plaza.

There you go. Henry Mancini in the chorus in Might As Well Be Spring, as featured in the movie. The State Fair gets a screening tomorrow afternoon at the Plaza Cinema Crosby. It's a dementia-friendly screening at 2 o'clock, just £4 admission, and that includes your refreshments as well. And you'll all be made very, very welcome. It might as well be spring. Yeah, indeed. And do you know what? It is. Talking about spring...

though the gopher seems a bit of a loafer, the industrious beaver puts it down to spring fever. While there's no antelope who feels that he can't elope, spring, spring, spring. Each cocoon has a tenant, so they hung out a pennant. Don't disturb, please, keep waiting

Yes, indeed. Bing Crosby, Fred Astaire's Spring, Spring, Spring. It sure is. As featured, of course, in Seven Brides for Seven Brothers. Let's have one more track. For those babies out there all tuned in, this is a beautiful song from the movie Dumbo. And here's Bette Midler to sing it for all those babies out there.

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1: Oh, wasn't that beautiful? Bette Midler, baby mine. That was for all the babes out there. Beautiful, as featured in the movie Dumbo. This will send shivers down your spine, as featured in the movie The Student Prince. Beautiful song, this. Just listen to Noah Stewart singing this.

Oh, wow, wow, wow, that look. Round of applause, most definitely. Noah Stewart was the singer. The song "A Walk with God," of course, as featured in the movie of The Student Prince, starring Edmund Purdon. But Mario Lanza did the voice. He wasn't in the film, but he did all the vocals for the film. Great movie, The Student. Lovely, lovely show, anyhow. But that song, "A Walk with God," wow, unbelievable. Here's a number one hit. Well, it was a number one hit for Lee Marvin. Do you remember this one?

Oh, yes. Number one hit, of course, for Lee Marvin, Wandering Star from Paint Your Wagon. As we head up to time, let's have a bit of comedy. Ooh, here, missus.

And as Frankie goes into the distance with his Up Pompeii, the show rounds off with that lovely theme from that beautiful movie, Cinema Paradiso.

0: Beautiful music there from Cinema Paradiso, as played by Henry Mancini. That closes at the movies for this Wednesday afternoon. Repeated Sunday night, of course, between 9 and 11pm. Thanks for tuning in. Have a great time, whatever you're doing. I'm back on Friday, a repeat run of all-time music greats. And don't forget, an overnight repeat of At The Movies goes out at 2am this morning. That's from last week. But thanks for having me at yours. Support your cinemas and theatres. Take care. Lots of love to all the fairy babies as well. Till the next time. Bye for now.
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Well, hello there and welcome to this week's All Things Rock with me, Moira L, here on Vintage Radio. Jerry, thank you so much for that show. It was just the best.

opening with the Scorpions, who have postponed their autumn 2026 coming home to Las Vegas residency due to unforeseen circumstances. They have previously pushed a residency in 2025 back in by 6 months to allow drummer Mickey D time to recover from his near-death experience with sepsis. So let's hope. Let us hope that it's nothing sinister this time. And my thoughts go out to the Scorpions, who opened and will be closing this week's show. Now, this week, I am going back. I am going back in time to a show I first broadcast 2 years ago for many, many reasons, but mostly because there is some great stuff on this show and I wanted to hear it again. I'm going to make a few tweaks here and there, but mostly it's what happened this week in 2024. And for those of you who may have listened to me before, you'll know I grew up in Scotland and all my musical history comes from there. And for those of you who are new to all things rock, then welcome. It's very good to have you with me. And I wanted to ease you into the show with a nod to my roots. And, well, you wouldn't expect anything less, would you? So from my old high school band to the wonder that became Big Country, these next two songs are dedicated to Mike Sword, who has been out and about seeing millions of bands again, and to my little sister in Bonnie Scotland. I give you The Skids.

How lovely to hear that song again. Okay, first up, we had The Skids and Masquerade. And they are touring again extensively. They are tremendous live. If you can go and see them, I would urge you to do it. They really were my high school band. Well, okay, so they left the year I went up to secondary, but Richard Jobson's brother Michael was in my year, so I do have a tenuous link. And following the Skids, we had Big Country, who, it was rumoured, were facing a split at this time in 2024 when this show first went out. But they made a statement on their website, and I'm going to read it out because it is quite revealing. It says, "Dear all, as comments on social media continue about a possible split in the band and the surprise announcement from Simon Huff about his departure, we have decided to take stock. First of all, we greatly appreciate the years Simon put into Big Country and we wish him all the best in the future. There is no split in the band. We will continue to celebrate Stuart's songs and the music of Big Country. This will include working on heritage projects such as a book, documentary and anniversary albums, etc., as well as performing live. This has made us realise what is important and why we do what we do. Also, how lucky we are to have Stuart's songs and our great music to perform to the greatest fans in the world. We will keep everyone up to date with news and would like to thank you for your patience and most of all, your loyalty." Well, how do you follow that? Well, probably time to dig into the archives, I would wager.

From the archives, we had Montrose with Rock Candy. Before that, one of my all-time favourite songs ever, and that's Cherry from UFO. And kicking off that little triptych was Don't Talk to Strangers from Dio. I think it might be time to redress the gender balance here, so now let's hand the airwaves over to the ladies.

Now, for those of you who have listened to All Things Rock before, you will know I am a big, big fan of Lizzie Hale. So this little triptych started off with Love Bites, and So Do I from Hailstorm. It was followed by Wireless from Within Temptation, and finally that one, My Monsters by New Year's Day. And these guys are new to me, but they have a new album out called Unbreakable, which apparently signifies a new outlook, according to the singer Ash Costello. She explained that in the last couple of years, the band have cut off toxic people, built a new business team, and are stronger than we've ever been. A lesson for all of us, I guess. Okay, time to change the mood a little. And I think we'll go for something a little bit more chilled, for a song at least. Now, around this time in 2024, I went to see Gomez at the Arts Hub in Liverpool. And I have to say, I was absolutely blown away by them. I missed them the first time around, but wowzers, that man can sing.

miles away, get miles away from Gomez. And last weekend, that is exactly where we were. Me and Roy scooted up to the Lake District for a gentle walk, an overnight stay in Ambleside, and some Grasmere gingerbread. Oh, gosh, that is so good. And on the way, we listened to Gomez, but also on the playlist was Gary Moore and Motorhead. So you know what happens next. Yeah.

That is how you end a song. Trucker Diablo, Drink Beer, Destroy. Before that, Motorhead and Stay Clean. And kicking off that little triptych was Gary Moore and Over the Hills and Far Away. So it has come to that part of the show, usually about halfway through, where I play you my long song. And you know, the rock genre, let's face it, has loads of them, so I am spoiled for choice. In fact, it's kind of hard to find short ones to play on the radio. But this slot gives me the joy of being able to give you a song that is 7 minutes or longer, and I can play it in all its glorious entirety. This week, back in 2024, I chose a song by Great White. And it was because when this was first broadcast, we had the sad news that Jack Russell, one of the founding members of Great White, had died. He was 63 then, so he would have been 65 now. And at the time, Russell's family announced that the glam metal singer had died peacefully, surrounded by his family and friends, but saying he had died of Lewy body dementia and multiple system atrophy. They went on to say Jack was loved and remembered for his sense of humour, exceptional zest for life, and an unshakable contribution to rock and roll, where his legacy will live forever. The singer announced in July 2024, actually, earlier that year, that he would be stepping away from touring due to his dementia and MSA diagnosis. And he did say that words could not express his gratitude for the many years of memories, love and support. And after his passing, Great White shared their condolences and did say that his incredible voice would live forever, and calling him one of rock's biggest champions. And saying, what do you say about someone who was there by your side on such an amazing journey, the good and the bad? We prefer the music to fill in the blanks, the band wrote. All those wonderful years together will be held close to our hearts.